0: partnership will expand hands-on learning opportunities and help connect high school students with post-secondary training in high-demand fields, including healthcare, trades, agriculture, welding, and tourism. Officials say the agreement will help prepare students for Saskatchewan's future workforce needs. Nearly half of Canadian workers with paid vacation time say workplace pressures are forcing them to change their travel plans. A new Employment Hero survey found 45% of employees have delayed, shortened, or altered vacations due to workload demands or expectations at work. The survey also shows 46% still check emails or messages while on vacation, and more than one-third continue doing some work while they are supposed to be off. Another edition of Her Voice, presented by CCAN, is up online. This week featuring Pam Kozlowski and the story behind her heartfelt fundraiser, Purple Pansies for Pancreatic Cancer. The fundraiser was started 15 years ago following the passing of Kozlowski's husband, and she has since raised over $100,000 for pancreatic cancer research and awareness. The fundraising has expanded to all over West Central, Kozlowski sharing that word of mouth brought the sales north to Kerrobert.
1: One of the ladies up there, a resident in Kerrobert area, had pancreatic cancer, and her daughter saw our ad and wanted to help right away. And she's been helping really well.
0: All these years later, Kozlowski is just happy to do her part after her husband's passing.
1: No, I think he'd be glad that I was trying to help other people.
0: 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I'm Terrence Vosh.
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3: Weather could once again be a factor as the Saskatoon Berries prepare to host the Moose Jaw Miller Express tonight in a key WCBL matchup. The two teams were already washed out last week in Moose Jaw, and another rainout for the Berries Sunday is added to a disrupted stretch for Saskatoon. Back on Thursday, the Berries built an early lead but dropped a 10-7 decision to Weyburn and then rebounded with a dominant 12-1 win over Regina Friday. After a day off Saturday and the other rainout Sunday, they now get set to face Moose Jaw coming in at 12-6, sitting just ahead of the Berries in the standings at 11-6, setting up a tight battle in the East Division if the weather cooperates. The Good to Go Racing team has their calendar circled for July 24th and 25th, the return of the Norm Nigam Memorial World Series of Mud and Dirt Drags at Kindersley's East 40 Motorplex. It's a well-known show North America-wide, and Shane Nigam says they're expecting one of the best turnouts yet in 2026. Ticket sales for the July 24th-25th event went live at the end of May. And more baseball before we go. The Toronto Blue Jays are back home to open a three-game series with the Houston Astros tonight. Hear the opening game live on Classic Hits Radio 1210-1330. First pitch shortly after the pregame show starting at 5. And remember, West Central Online is your source for all the latest local sports, scores, and stories. I'm Cooper Douglas.
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0: Good evening, West Central Saskatchewan. Let's take a look at what's coming up in your regional forecast. For our northern regions, including Unity, Macklin, Wilkie, and Bigger, as well as our central regions, including Kindersley, Marengo, Brock, and Rosetown, we're seeing showers this evening ending overnight and then staying cloudy, coming with a risk of a thunderstorm this evening. We should be expecting about 5 to 10 millimeters of rain. Winds are coming in from the north around 20 kilometers, bringing lows of 8. Tomorrow's looking to start off with a mix of sun and cloud with a 30% chance of showers tomorrow afternoon, coming with a risk of a thunderstorm and highs of 21. And for our southern regions, including Kyle, Elrose, Leader, Lancer, and Abbey, are also seeing showers ending this evening, then staying cloudy with a risk of a thunderstorm. Winds are coming in from the west at 30 kilometers, gusting to 50 this evening, and we're seeing lows of 9. Tomorrow starting off with a mix of sun and cloud with a 30% chance of showers in the afternoon, coming with a risk of a thunderstorm. Winds continue to sit around 30 kilometers tomorrow with highs of 20. I'm Terrence Vosh with your West Central Online weather.
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1: West Central online weather with Guy's Furniture Kindersley. Hurry, the closing out sale is on now at the Kindersley location of Guy's Furniture.
2: Good evening, West Central Saskatchewan. Here's what's coming up in your three-day forecast. We're still seeing showers happening across the region, ending late this evening and overnight. We also have a risk of a thunderstorm this evening, and we should expect 5 to 10 millimeters of rain. Winds in the north are sitting around 20 kilometers, while the south is seeing gusts up to 50 kilometers, coming with regional lows of 8. Tomorrow's looking to start with a mix of sun and cloud and a 30% chance of showers in the afternoon across the region with highs of 21. Becoming cloudy tomorrow evening while still seeing that 30% chance of showers, though the skies should be clearing across the region later in the evening with lows of 8. Wednesday currently looks like a full day of sunshine and clear skies with highs of 23 and lows of 10. I'm Terrence Vosh with your West Central Online weather.
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0: It's quite the achievement, and it's one we're proud to spotlight as we send off a big congratulations to this year's Kindersley graduates. Way to go! Congratulations to the Kindersley Class of 2026 from Longhorn Oil and Gas, Luck Plumbing, Heating and Electric, and a special congratulations to Zayden Dolan from Full Tilt Holdings.
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1: 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Rosetown RCMP say a Cannabis Act complaint is currently under investigation after officers responded to several incidents between June 11th and 18th. Police also investigated a suspicious vehicle complaint and a mischief report where no charges were pursued. Officers handled traffic complaints on Highway 7 near Zeelandia and Fisk, with patrols conducted in both cases. Students across Saskatchewan will soon have more opportunities to explore future careers thanks to a new partnership between SaskDLC and Saskatchewan Polytechnic. The five-year agreement builds on existing career exploration camps and will expand training opportunities in sectors facing labor shortages. Provincial officials say that the initiative will help students make informed decisions about post-secondary education while supporting workforce development across Saskatchewan. The Saskatchewan government has unveiled a new online flooding support portal aimed at helping people recover from high water and flood damage. The website provides access to emergency support information, recovery guidance, agricultural assistance programs, and flood forecasting updates. Officials say the portal will serve as a one-stop resource as communities across the province continue dealing with the impacts of spring flooding and elevated water levels. A new national survey suggests many Canadians are struggling to fully disconnect from work during vacation time. Employment Hero found 41% of workers feel guilty about taking time off, while 39% have avoided using all of their vacation days due to concerns about falling behind. The survey of 1,000 workers also comes as Canadians head into peak summer travel season, highlighting ongoing pressure to stay connected even while away. A joint Show and Shine toy drive event put on by Flatlander Speedway took place on Sunday in Kindersley. Rescheduled from the end of May, the Show and Shine helped drive toy donations for Jim Pattison Children's Hospital. It was a great day of community, said organizer on the Flatlander side, Joe Shellack.
2: We've had great community participation as well. Lots of people swinging by and bringing toys in. So we're pretty happy with how things have gone, even though we had to reschedule.
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1: Good evening, West Central Saskatchewan. Let's take a look at what's coming up in your regional forecast. For our northern regions, including Unity, Macklin, Wilkie, and Bigger, as well as our central regions, including Kindersley,

0: Marengo, Brock, and Rosetown. We're seeing showers this evening ending overnight and then staying cloudy, coming with a risk of a thunderstorm this evening. We should be expecting about 5 to 10 millimeters of rain. Winds are coming in from the north around 20 kilometers, bringing lows of 8. Tomorrow's looking to start off with a mix of sun and cloud with a 30% chance of showers tomorrow afternoon, coming with a risk of a thunderstorm and highs of 21. And for our southern regions, including Kyle, Elrose, Leader, Lancer, and Abbey, are also seeing showers ending this evening, then staying cloudy with a risk of a thunderstorm. Winds are coming in from the west at 30 kilometers, gusting to 50 this evening, and we're seeing lows of 9. Tomorrow starting off with a mix of sun and cloud with a 30% chance of showers in the afternoon, coming with a risk of a thunderstorm. Winds continue to sit around 30 kilometers tomorrow with highs of 20. I'm Terrence Vosh with your West Central Online weather.
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6: Good evening, West Central Saskatchewan. Here's what's coming up in your three-day forecast. We're still seeing showers happening across the region, ending late this evening and overnight. We also have a risk of a thunderstorm this evening, and we should expect 5 to 10 millimeters of rain. Winds in the north are sitting around 20 kilometers, while the south is seeing gusts up to 50 kilometers, coming with regional lows of 8. Tomorrow's looking to start with a mix of sun and cloud and a 30% chance of showers in the afternoon across the region with highs of 21. Becoming cloudy tomorrow evening while still seeing that 30% chance of showers, though the skies should be clearing across the region later in the evening with lows of 8. Wednesday currently looks like a full day of sunshine and clear skies with highs of 23 and lows of 10. I'm Terrence Vosh with your West Central Online Weather.
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0: The strength of our community comes from the people who shape it. 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
8: Good evening, West Central Saskatchewan. Here's what's coming up in your three-day forecast. We're still seeing showers happening across the region, ending late this evening and overnight. We also have a risk of a thunderstorm this evening, and we should expect 5 to 10 millimeters of rain. Winds in the north are sitting around 20 kilometers, while the south is seeing gusts up to 50 kilometers, coming with regional lows of 8. Tomorrow's looking to start with a mix of sun and cloud and a 30% chance of showers in the afternoon across the region with highs of 21. Becoming cloudy tomorrow evening while still seeing that 30% chance of showers, though the skies should be clearing across the region later in the evening with lows of 8. Wednesday currently looks like a full day of sunshine and clear skies with highs of 23 and lows of 10. I'm Terrence Vosh with your West Central Online weather.
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12: Our youth enjoy a number of things that simply aren't available in many other countries. 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Congratulations to the Kindersley class of 2026 from the town of Kindersley, Apex Distribution. And a special congratulations to Quentin Jorgensen from Schmitty Schwaben.
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1: 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Saskatchewan residents dealing with spring flooding now have a new place to find help. The Saskatchewan Public Safety Agency has launched an online flood recovery portal that brings together emergency assistance, recovery information, business supports, agricultural resources, and flood updates in one location. The province says the website is designed to help residents, municipalities, and businesses access reliable information as recovery efforts.

0: efforts continue across Saskatchewan. The Saskatchewan Distance Learning Center and Saskatchewan Polytechnic have signed a new five-year agreement aimed at creating stronger education and career pathways for students. The partnership will expand hands-on learning opportunities and help connect high school students with post-secondary training in high-demand fields, including healthcare, trades, agriculture, welding, and tourism. Officials say the agreement will help prepare students for Saskatchewan's future workforce needs. Nearly half of Canadian workers with paid vacation time say workplace pressures are forcing them to change their travel plans. A new Employment Hero survey found 45% of employees have delayed, shortened, or altered vacations due to workload demands or expectations at work. The survey also shows 46% still check emails or messages while on vacation, and more than one-third continue doing some work while they are supposed to be off. Another edition of Her Voice, presented by CCAN, is up online. This week featuring Pam Kozlowski and the story behind her heartfelt fundraiser, Purple Pansies for Pancreatic Cancer. The fundraiser was started 15 years ago following the passing of Kozlowski's husband, and she has since raised over $100,000 for pancreatic cancer research and awareness. The fundraising has expanded to all over West Central, Kozlowski sharing that word of mouth brought the sales north to Kerrobert.
1: One of the ladies up there, a resident in Kerrobert area, had pancreatic cancer, and her daughter saw our ad and wanted to help right away. And she's been helping really well.
0: All these years later, Kozlowski is just happy to do her part after her husband's passing.
1: No, I think he'd be glad that I was trying to help other people.
0: 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I'm Terrence Vosh.
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0: Good evening, West Central Saskatchewan. Let's take a look at what's coming up in your regional forecast. For our northern regions, including Unity, Macklin, Wilkie, and Bigger, as well as our central regions, including Kindersley, Marengo, Brock, and Rosetown, we're seeing showers this evening ending overnight and then staying cloudy, coming with a risk of a thunderstorm this evening. We should be expecting about 5 to 10 millimeters of rain. Winds are coming in from the north around 20 kilometers, bringing lows of 8. Tomorrow's looking to start off with a mix of sun and cloud with a 30% chance of showers tomorrow afternoon, coming with a risk of a thunderstorm and highs of 21. And for our southern regions, including Kyle, Elrose, Leader, Lancer, and Abbey, are also seeing showers ending this evening, then staying cloudy with a risk of a thunderstorm. Winds are coming in from the west at 30 kilometers, gusting to 50 this evening, and we're seeing lows of 9. Tomorrow starting off with a mix of sun and cloud with a 30% chance of showers in the afternoon, coming with a risk of a thunderstorm. Winds continue to sit around 30 kilometers tomorrow with highs of 20. I'm Terrence Vosh with your West Central Online weather.
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9: Good evening, West Central Saskatchewan. Here's what's coming up in your three-day forecast. We're still seeing showers happening across the region, ending late this evening and overnight. We also have a risk of a thunderstorm this evening, and we should expect 5 to 10 millimeters of rain. Winds in the north are sitting around 20 kilometers, while the south is seeing gusts up to 50 kilometers, coming with regional lows of 8. Tomorrow's looking to start with a mix of sun and cloud and a 30% chance of showers in the afternoon across the region with highs of 21. Becoming cloudy tomorrow evening while still seeing that 30% chance of showers, though the skies should be clearing across the region later in the evening with lows of 8. Wednesday currently looks like a full day of sunshine and clear skies with highs of 23 and lows of 10. I'm Terrence Vosh with your West Central Online Weather.
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0: 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Hurry, the closing out sale is on now at the Kindersley location of Guy's Furniture.
1: Good evening, West Central Saskatchewan. Here's what's coming up in your three-day forecast. We're still seeing showers happening across the region, ending late this evening and overnight. We also have a risk of a thunderstorm this evening, and we should expect 5 to 10 millimeters of rain. Winds in the north are sitting around 20 kilometers, while the south is seeing gusts up to 50 kilometers, coming with regional lows of 8. Tomorrow's looking to start with a mix of sun and cloud and a 30% chance of showers in the afternoon across the region with highs of 21. Becoming cloudy tomorrow evening while still seeing that 30% chance of showers, though the skies should be clearing across the region later in the evening with lows of 8. Wednesday currently looks like a full day of sunshine and clear skies with highs of 23 and lows of 10. I'm Terrence Vosh with your West Central Online weather.
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2: 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Rosetown RCMP say a Cannabis Act complaint is currently under investigation after officers responded to several incidents between June 11th and 18th. Police also investigated a suspicious vehicle complaint and a mischief report where no charges were pursued. Officers handled traffic complaints on Highway 7 near Zeelandia and Fisk, with patrols conducted in both cases. Students across Saskatchewan will soon have more opportunities to explore future careers thanks to a new partnership between SaskDLC and Saskatchewan Polytechnic. The five-year agreement builds on existing career exploration camps and will expand training opportunities in sectors facing labor shortages. Provincial officials say that the initiative will help students make informed decisions about post-secondary education while supporting workforce development across Saskatchewan. The Saskatchewan government has unveiled a new online flooding support portal aimed at helping people recover from high water and flood damage. The website provides access to emergency support information, recovery guidance, agricultural assistance programs, and flood forecasting updates. Officials say the portal will serve as a one-stop resource as communities across the province continue dealing with the impacts of spring flooding and elevated water levels. A new national survey suggests many Canadians are struggling to fully disconnect from work during vacation time. Employment Hero found 41% of workers feel guilty about taking time off, while 39% have avoided using all of their vacation days due to concerns about falling behind. The survey of 1,000 workers also comes as Canadians head into peak summer travel season, highlighting ongoing pressure to stay connected even while away. A joint Show and Shine toy drive event put on by Flatlander Speedway took place on Sunday in Kindersley. Rescheduled from the end of May, the Show and Shine helped drive toy donations for Jim Pattison Children's Hospital. It was a great day of community, said organizer on the Flatlander side, Joe Shellack.
3: We've had great community participation as well. 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So we're pretty happy with how things have gone, even though we had to reschedule.
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2: Good evening, West Central Saskatchewan. Let's take a look at what's coming up in your regional forecast. For our northern regions, including Unity, Macklin, Wilkie, and Bigger, as well as our central regions, including Kindersley, Marengo, Brock, and Rosetown, we're seeing showers this evening ending overnight and then staying cloudy, coming with a risk of a thunderstorm this evening. We should be expecting about 5 to 10 millimeters of rain. Winds are coming in from the north around 20 kilometers, bringing lows of 8. Tomorrow's looking to start off with a mix of sun and cloud with a 30% chance of showers tomorrow afternoon, coming with a risk of a thunderstorm and highs of 21. And for our southern regions, including Kyle, Elrose, Leader, Lancer, and Abbey, are also seeing showers ending this evening, then staying cloudy with a risk of a thunderstorm. Winds are coming in from the west at 30 kilometers, gusting to 50 this evening, and we're seeing lows of 9. Tomorrow starting off with a mix of sun and cloud with a 30% chance of showers in the afternoon, coming with a risk of a thunderstorm. Winds continue to sit around 30 kilometers tomorrow with highs of 20. I'm Terrence Vosh with your West Central Online weather.
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11: Good evening, West Central Saskatchewan. Here's what's coming up in your three-day forecast. We're still seeing showers happening across the region, ending late this evening and overnight. We also have a risk of a thunderstorm this evening, and we should expect 5 to 10 millimeters of rain. Winds in the north are sitting around 20 kilometers, while the south is seeing gusts up to 50 kilometers, coming with regional lows of 8. Tomorrow's looking to start with a mix of sun and cloud and a 30% chance of showers in the afternoon across the region with highs of 21. Becoming cloudy tomorrow evening while still seeing that 30% chance of showers, though the skies should be clearing across the region later in the evening with lows of 8. Wednesday currently looks like a full day of sunshine and clear skies with highs of 23 and lows of 10. I'm Terrence Vosh with your West Central Online Weather.
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7: Good evening, West Central Saskatchewan. Here's what's coming up in your three-day forecast. We're still seeing showers happening across the region, ending late this evening and overnight. We also have a risk of a thunderstorm this evening, and we should expect 5 to 10 millimeters of rain. Winds in the north are sitting around 20 kilometers, while the south is seeing gusts up to 50 kilometers, coming with regional lows of 8. Tomorrow's looking to start with a mix of sun and cloud and a 30% chance of showers in the afternoon across the region with highs of 21. Becoming cloudy tomorrow evening while still seeing that 30% chance of showers, though the skies should be clearing across the region later in the evening with lows of 8. Wednesday currently looks like a full day of sunshine and clear skies with highs of 23 and lows of 10. I'm Terrence Vosh with your West Central Online Weather.
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2: Good evening, West Central Saskatchewan. Here's what's coming up in your three-day forecast. We're still seeing showers happening across the region, ending late this evening and overnight. We also have a risk of a thunderstorm this evening, and we should expect 5 to 10 millimeters of rain. Winds in the north are sitting around 20 kilometers, while the south is seeing gusts up to 50 kilometers, coming with regional lows of 8. Tomorrow's looking to start with a mix of sun and cloud and a 30% chance of showers in the afternoon across the region with highs of 21. Becoming cloudy tomorrow evening while still seeing that 30% chance of showers, though the skies should be clearing across the region later in the evening with lows of 8. Wednesday currently looks like a full day of sunshine and clear skies with highs of 23 and lows of 10. I'm Terrence Vosh with your West Central Online weather.
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11: Good evening, West Central Saskatchewan. Here's what's coming up in your three-day forecast. We're still seeing showers happening across the region, ending late this evening and overnight. We also have a risk of a thunderstorm this evening, and we should expect 5 to 10 millimeters of rain. Winds in the north are sitting around 20 kilometers, while the south is seeing gusts up to 50 kilometers, coming with regional lows of 8. Tomorrow's looking to start with a mix of sun and cloud and a 30% chance of showers in the afternoon across the region with highs of 21. Becoming cloudy tomorrow evening while still seeing that 30% chance of showers, though the skies should be clearing across the region later in the evening with lows of 8. Wednesday currently looks like a full day of sun.

0: For all the work you put into high school, maybe we should have congratulated you on your efforts on a weekly, if not daily, basis. The fact is, you've spent a lot of time learning a lot of things about a lot of subjects. It was hard work, but you stuck with it. So this, your graduation, is an opportunity for us to formally acknowledge your effort and congratulate you. Congratulations to the Kindersley Class of 2026. From Kim Gartner, MLA for Kindersley Bigger, Volts Collision. And a special congratulations to Gavin Wilgosh, Peyton Watt, Charlotte Pierce, and Drake Chester from Supreme Source for Sports.
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3: Good evening, West Central Saskatchewan. Here's what's coming up in your three-day forecast. We're still seeing showers happening across the region, ending late this evening and overnight. We also have a risk of a thunderstorm this evening, and we should expect 5 to 10 millimeters of rain. Winds in the north are sitting around 20 kilometers, while the south is seeing gusts up to 50 kilometers, coming with regional lows of 8. Tomorrow's looking to start with a mix of sun and cloud and a 30% chance of showers in the afternoon across the region with highs of 21. Becoming cloudy tomorrow evening while still seeing that 30% chance of showers, though the skies should be clearing across the region later in the evening with lows of 8. Wednesday currently looks like a full day of sunshine and clear skies with highs of 23 and lows of 10. I'm Terry.

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0: West Central Online Weather with Guy's Furniture Kindersley. Hurry, the closing out sale is on now at the Kindersley location of Guy's Furniture.
3: Good evening, West Central Saskatchewan. Here's what's coming up in your three-day forecast. We're still seeing showers happening across the region, ending late this evening and overnight. We also have a risk of a thunderstorm this evening, and we should expect 5 to 10 millimeters of rain. Winds in the north are sitting around 20 kilometers, while the south is seeing gusts up to 50 kilometers, coming with regional lows of 8. Tomorrow's looking to start with a mix of sun and cloud and a 30% chance of showers in the afternoon across the region with highs of 21. Becoming cloudy tomorrow evening while still seeing that 30% chance of showers, though the skies should be clearing across the region later in the evening with lows of 8. Wednesday currently looks like a full day of sunshine and clear skies with highs of 23 and lows of 10. I'm Terrence Vosh with your West Central Online weather.
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3: Good morning, West Central Saskatchewan. Let's take a look at what's coming up in your three-day forecast. Today's looking to start off with a mix of sun and cloud across the region, with a 30% chance of showers this afternoon, and we should be seeing highs of 21. It's looking like it'll become cloudy this evening while we still see that 30% chance of showers, though the skies should be clearing up across the region later this evening, coming with lows of 8. Tomorrow looks to be a full day of sunshine and clear skies with highs of 23 and lows of 10. Thursday continuing that trend with clear skies and sun, bringing highs of 26 with lows of 12. I'm Terrence Vosh with your West Central Online Weather.
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2: Good morning, West Central Saskatchewan. Let's take a look at what's coming up in your three-day forecast. Today's looking to start off with a mix of sun and cloud across the region, with a 30% chance of showers this afternoon, and we should be seeing highs of 21. It's looking like it'll become cloudy this evening, while we still see that 30% chance of showers, though the skies should be clearing up across the region later this evening, coming with lows of 8. Tomorrow looks to be a full day of sunshine and clear skies with highs of 23 and lows of 10. Thursday continuing that trend with clear skies and sun, bringing highs of 26 with lows of 12. I'm Terrence Vosh with your West Central Online Weather.
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4: Good morning, West Central Saskatchewan. Let's take a look at what's coming up in your three-day forecast. Today's looking to start off with a mix of sun and cloud across the region, with a 30% chance of showers this afternoon, and we should be seeing highs of 21. It's looking like it'll become cloudy this evening while we still see that 30% chance of showers, though the skies should be clearing up across the region later this evening, coming with lows of 8. Tomorrow looks to be a full day of sunshine and clear skies with highs of 23 and lows of 10. Thursday continuing that trend with clear skies and sun, bringing highs of 26 with lows of 12. I'm Terrence Vosh with your West Central Online weather.
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3: Good morning, West Central Saskatchewan. Let's take a look at what's coming up in your three-day forecast. Today's looking to start off with a mix of sun and cloud across the region, with a 30% chance of showers this afternoon, and we should be seeing highs of 21. It's looking like it'll become cloudy this evening, while we still see that 30% chance of showers, though the skies should be clearing up across the region later this evening, coming with lows of 8. Tomorrow looks to be a full day of sunshine and clear skies with highs of 23 and lows of 10. Thursday continuing that trend with clear skies and sun, bringing highs of 26 with lows of 12. I'm Terrence Vosh with your West Central Online Weather.
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2: Good morning, West Central Saskatchewan. Let's take a look at what's coming up in your three-day forecast. Today's looking to start off with a mix of sun and cloud across the region, with a 30% chance of showers this afternoon, and we should be seeing highs of 21. It's looking like it'll become cloudy this evening while we still see that 30% chance of showers, though the skies should be clearing up across the region later this evening, coming with lows of 8. Tomorrow looks to be a full day of sunshine and clear skies with highs of 23 and lows of 10. Thursday continuing that trend with clear skies and sun, bringing highs of 26 with lows of 12. I'm Terrence Vosh with your West Central Online weather.
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5: Good morning, West Central Saskatchewan. Let's take a look at what's coming up in your three-day forecast. Today's looking to start off with a mix of sun and cloud across the region, with a 30% chance of showers this afternoon, and we should be seeing highs of 21. It's looking like it'll become cloudy this evening, while we still see that 30% chance of showers, though the skies should be clearing up across the region later this evening, coming with lows of 8. Tomorrow looks to be a full day of sunshine and clear skies with highs of 23 and lows of 10. Thursday continuing that trend with clear skies and sun, bringing highs of 26 with lows of 12. I'm Terrence Vosh with your West Central Online weather.
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4: Good morning, West Central Saskatchewan. Let's take a look at what's coming up in your three-day forecast. Today's looking to start off with a mix of sun and cloud across the region, with a 30% chance of showers this afternoon, and we should be seeing highs of 21. It's looking like it'll become cloudy this evening while we still see that 30% chance of showers, though the skies should be clearing up across the region later this evening, coming with lows of 8. Tomorrow looks to be a full day of sunshine and clear skies with highs of 23 and lows of 10. Thursday continuing that trend with clear skies and sun, bringing highs of 26 with lows of 12. I'm Terrence Vosh with your West Central Online weather.
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3: Good morning, West Central Saskatchewan. Let's take a look at what's coming up in your three-day forecast. Today's looking to start off with a mix of sun and cloud across the region, with a 30% chance of showers this afternoon, and we should be seeing highs of 21. It's looking like it'll become cloudy this evening, while we still see that 30% chance of showers, though the skies should be clearing up across the region later this evening, coming with lows of 8. Tomorrow looks to be a full day of sunshine and clear skies with highs of 23 and lows of 10. Thursday continuing that trend with clear skies and sun, bringing highs of 26 with lows of 12. I'm Terrence Vosh with your West Central Online Weather.
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1: Lonely night, neon bar, candlelight, mason jar, wishing time would stop, but it's almost 2 o'clock. 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
4: Good morning, West Central Saskatchewan. Let's take a look at what's coming up in your three-day forecast. Today's looking to start off with a mix of sun and cloud across the region, with a 30% chance of showers this afternoon, and we should be seeing highs of 21. It's looking like it'll become cloudy this evening while we still see that 30% chance of showers, though the skies should be clearing up across the region later this evening, coming with lows of 8. Tomorrow looks to be a full day of sunshine and clear skies with highs of 23 and lows of 10. Thursday continuing that trend with clear skies and sun, bringing highs of 26 with lows of 12. I'm Terrence Vosh with your West Central Online Weather.
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4: Good morning, West Central Saskatchewan. Let's take a look at what's coming up in your three-day forecast. Today's looking to start off with a mix of sun and cloud across the region, with a 30% chance of showers this afternoon, and we should be seeing highs of 21. It's looking like it'll become cloudy this evening while we still see that 30% chance of showers, though the skies should be clearing up across the region later this evening, coming with lows of 8. Tomorrow looks to be a full day of sunshine and clear skies with highs of 23 and lows of 10. Thursday continuing that trend with clear skies and sun, bringing highs of 26 with lows of 12. I'm Terrence Vosh with your West Central Online weather.
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4: Good morning, West Central Saskatchewan. Let's take a look at what's coming up in your three-day forecast. Today's looking to start off with a mix of sun and cloud across the region, with a 30% chance of showers this afternoon, and we should be seeing highs of 21. It's looking like it'll become cloudy this evening, while we still see that 30% chance of showers, though the skies should be clearing up across the region later this evening, coming with lows of 8. Tomorrow looks to be a full day of sunshine and clear skies with highs of 23 and lows of 10. Thursday continuing that trend with clear skies and sun, bringing highs of 26 with lows of 12. I'm Terrence Vosh with your West Central Online Weather.
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3: Good morning, West Central Saskatchewan. Let's take a look at what's coming up in your three-day forecast. Today's looking to start off with a mix of sun and cloud across the region, with a 30% chance of showers this afternoon, and we should be seeing highs of 21. It's looking like it'll become cloudy this evening while we still see that 30% chance of showers, though the skies should be clearing up across the region later this evening, coming with lows of 8. Tomorrow looks to be a full day of sunshine and clear skies with highs of 23 and lows of 10. Thursday continuing that trend with clear skies and sun, bringing highs of 26 with lows of 12. I'm Terrence Vosh with your West Central Online Weather.
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0: diagnosed illness that has left her unable to live independently. After more than 2 years of worsening symptoms and medical testing, specialists have suggested an evaluation at the Mayo Clinic. An online fundraiser and community t-shirt campaign are now underway to help cover the significant costs of seeking answers and treatment. Buckley's full story available at West Central Online. Multiple funnel clouds were reported across West Central Saskatchewan Monday as thunderstorms moved through the region. Sightings were reported near Acadia Valley, Lemsford, Kindersley, Bigger, and Saskatoon, but there were no confirmed tornado touchdowns or reports of significant damage. Environment Canada says the severe weather threat is shifting east today, with the greatest risk for strong storms moving into eastern Saskatchewan and Manitoba. Temperatures are expected to warm back into the mid-20s this week before cooler, wetter weather returns for the weekend. The Dodgeland Sports Centre rebuild is progressing toward construction later this summer, with crews expected to mobilize to site in early August. Project manager Logan Turk says his company is leading both design coordination and construction planning.
1: We were hired by the town of Dodgeland to lead the way in designing. So we hired all of the architectural firm and the engineers to work with the town to generate drawings for the new arena.
0: The project remains on track following a recent community information session. More on that up at West Central Online. A night of live music in Bigger Saturday will help support local youth programs. The Bigger 300 Fisher Air Cadets are hosting a fundraising cabaret featuring Jake Vaudland and the Sturgeon River Boys at the local community center. Commanding Officer Captain David Dram says they are hoping to attract up to 250 people with a goal of selling out the venue.
2: Jake Vaudland come into town. He's going to be performing two sets and we'll be providing a meal with tickets. This is going to be held at the community center in Bigger, cabaret style. So you come in, grab your meal, first come, first serve seating. Jake's been to town twice before. He did sell out the Majestic Theater and we hope to do the same here.
0: He says fundraising helps cover costs like equipment, transportation, and rent. The show starts at 7 and you can read a full story on the concert online. Your news now. 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
0: The 2026-27 season schedule for the Kindersley Junior Clippers was unveiled by the Saskatchewan Junior Hockey League Monday. Opening weekend will start, as always, with a game on the road against the Battleford's North Stars, but that's it for the Clippers, with their next game and home opener not until a week later when Yorkton visits for a pair. The Clippers have 7 home games in October, 4 in November, and 4 in December before the break. January then sees 5 games at Interpipeline Arena, then another 4 in February, before 2 home dates in March to end the regular season on March 13th. Only 87 days remain until the start of the regular season. The Toronto Blue Jays beat the Houston Astros 4-2 last night to start a 3-game home series. After trading runs early, the Jays took a lead in the 4th before Houston tied the game in the 6th. Toronto then plated runs on sacrifice flies in the 7th and 8th to take the lead, allowing Louis Varland to lock things down out of the pen in the 9th for save number 16. Game 2 of the series goes today, airing live as always on Classic Hits Radio 1210 1330. First pitch an early one today at 2:07. 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

0: to Betsy, Jackson Dean on Country 104. Good morning, it's Cheyenne Namath. We are sitting around plus 10 this morning, cloudy with a chance of rain on and off. And the Delisle Rodeo returns July 10th and 11th with 13 events through the Canadian Cowboys Association, including barrel racing, roping, bull riding, bronc riding, and wild pony races that run both days. Friday night includes a cabaret featuring Dixie Highway, and Saturday will also feature a show and shine and a 50-50 draw. The event also supports local fundraising with the Delisle and area Angel Tree running the concession. Here is Aaron Franco, a board member with the Delisle Rodeo, about what else is planned.
1: It is happening July 10th and 11th. We are working with the CCA, Canadian Cowboys Association, so they will be providing the cowboys and cowgirls. We will have 13 events, everything from roping to barrel racing to riding bulls and broncs, and we're going to have wild pony races both days.
0: You can find more details right now about the Delisle Rodeo at the full article on westcentralonline.com.
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7: You don't go to school to memorize a bunch of answers. You go so you can learn to ask the right questions. Because in an ever-changing world, the answers to problems often keep changing as well. 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
11: Mainly cloudy skies across the region today with a chance of showers in most areas. Kindersley and Central can expect a high of 21, a 30% chance of showers, and the risk of a thunderstorm. North winds gusting up to 20. Unity and northern areas will see similar conditions, that 30% chance of rain and a steady northerly breeze. And further south around Leader, similar temperatures and also that 30% chance of showers with northwest winds reaching 30 kilometers an hour. That chance of rain continues into tonight for central and northern areas, while southern parts are expected to remain dry. Overnight lows will fall to around 8 with lighter winds. Looking ahead to tomorrow, conditions remain much of the same. Expect a mix of sun and cloud, a 30% chance of showers across the region, and a daytime high near 23. Skies are expected to clear tomorrow night, with overnight lows ranging between 10 and 11 degrees. Download the West Central online app for all the latest local information. I'm Cooper Douglas.
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0: your good morning. It's Cheyenne Namath and happy Tuesday. We are getting to a high of 20 degrees today, so it's a little bit warmer than the last few days. And one of the largest Indigenous cultural celebrations in the country is returning to central Saskatchewan. Back to Batosh Days runs July 16th to 19th at the historic Batosh site. The four-day festival features live music, traditional Métis dancing, cultural demonstrations, food, family activities, and the popular Voyager games. Here is Victor Guillet, chair of Back to Batosh Days and president of Batosh Local 51, to tell us more about this year's event.
1: Can't emphasize hard enough, it's for everybody, you know, to come in and enjoy and celebrate with us. One event will be back, I don't want to forget, is Batosh Idol, which we've had some really good entrants in the last couple of years. Batosh Idol includes singing, fiddle playing, dancing. It's a fun event. A lot of talent, and it's amateur talent coming up. We have the talent, again, from pretty much Western Canada coming in.
0: Everyone is welcome, and kids and seniors get in for free. And as a proud Métis person, I'm super excited about this event and happy to announce I will be live on location on the Friday the 17th. For more about the event, visit the full article at West Central Online.
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1: I'm Cooper Douglas. Here's what's making the news. A new Fraser Institute study says Alberta remains Canada's largest net contributor to federal finances, contributing an estimated $322 billion between 2007 and 2027. Researchers say without Alberta's contribution, taxpayers in other provinces could pay about $1,000 more per year to maintain current federal spending levels. Find the full story at West Central Online. Locally, plans for the new Dodds Land Sports Centre are continuing to move forward, with construction expected to begin in August. Project manager Logan Turk says the team has been working quickly through design since being brought on in February.
2: We've had 4 months of design right now, and we anticipate finalizing everything within the next month, so it's a bit of an expedited design time.
1: Find more online as a public meet and greet on June 16th gave residents a chance to view updated renderings and ask questions. And last up, Saskatchewan favorites Jake Vaudland and the Sturgeon River Boys are returning to West Central this weekend for a special fundraiser concert in Bigger. The band will headline a cabaret-style concert Saturday evening at 7 in support of the Bigger Air Cadets. Tickets are available online and at the door and include a meal with a licensed bar also available. Organizers hope to welcome up to 350 people while showcasing the Air Cadet program, which offers youth ages 12 to 18 opportunities in aviation, leadership, fitness, survival training, and summer camps. You can stick around until the top of the hour for a full newscast or head on over to West Central Online.
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1: The Saskatoon Berries beat the Moose Jaw Miller Express at home Monday in a first-place matchup out of the Western Canadian Baseball League. The game was tied 1-1 after 2 and 3-3 after 4, but then in the bottom of the fifth, the Berries scored 4 runs to take control. Moose Jaw only mustered 2 more runs in response, the Berries closing things down for a 7-5 win to tie Moose Jaw at the top of the East Division. Saskatoon now heads to Medicine Hat for games tonight and tomorrow with the Mavericks. Download the West Central Online app and press the play button to take us with you.
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1: Mainly cloudy today with a chance of showers around the region. Kindersley and Central have a high of 21, a 30% chance of showers and risk of a thunderstorm joined by north winds at 20. Unity and North similar with that breeze and a 30% chance of rain. Those the conditions south to Leader and area as well, where it's a 30% chance of rain today. Northwest winds blowing at 30. That risk of rain will carry into tonight for Central and North, while the south stays clear. Lows around the region bottoming out around 8 alongside a light breeze. Tomorrow more of the same. The entire region looking at a 30% chance of rain, a mix of sun and cloud, and high of 23. Expect skies to clear up at night. Lows of 10 to 11 across the region. Thursday, sunshine in the forecast with a high of 26, clear skies at night with lows near 15. Friday, another sunny day with highs approaching 30, but then at night, cloud cover should move in, bringing periods of rain. That trend continues Saturday with a rainy high of 18 around West Central, more showers at night with lows dropping down around 13. Plan your day with confidence. Download the West Central Online app today.
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life that deserves to be celebrated, head to West Central Online to nominate a deserving woman in your life for her voice. Country 104, it's Cheyenne Namath, Luke Combs, Be By You.

0: 104. Good morning at Cheyenne, Namath, and happy Tuesday. We are sitting around plus 10, a little on the cooler side, but we're actually getting to a high of 20 degrees today. And have you ever watched Telemiracle and thought, hey, I could do that? Well, I never have because I don't have much talent, but this one might be for you. Auditions are now open for next year's Telemiracle 51, and organizers are looking for talented people from across Saskatchewan. So whether you're a singer, dancer, musician, comedian, magician, or maybe you just have a unique talent to share, they want to hear from you. I chatted with Kyle Burgess, one of the producers behind Telemiracle, and here he is to talk about this year's auditions and what they're looking for and how you can get involved.
1: So every year we have 20 hours to fill on this show, and it's driven largely by Saskatchewan talent. It's people in the province that believe in the mission of helping families next door. They come, they share their talents, and they bring donations that they've raised in their own communities, and they help spur the TV audience to make their own donation from home.
0: As a mother with a little one with a disability, this cause really hits home, and what a great way to help to raise money for people that need it. If you want to know more about the auditions or even just to donate, visit the full article at westcentralonline.com.
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4: Cloudy conditions stick around across West Central Saskatchewan today with a chance of showers throughout much of the region. Kindersley and surrounding areas are headed for a high of 21, along with a 30% chance of showers and the possibility of a thunderstorm. North winds reaching around 20 kilometers an hour. Unity and northern communities will see much of the same. Leader in the southwest as well, with that 30% chance of rain and northwest winds up to 30 kilometers an hour. Tonight, the risk of showers lingers across central and northern areas, southern parts staying dry, while overnight lows dip to around 8 degrees. Looking at tomorrow, it's more of the same, a mix of sun and cloud, a 30% chance of showers region-wide, and highs reaching 23 degrees. The good news is skies should clear tomorrow night, with lows settling between 10 and 11. Get the latest forecast by downloading the West Central Online app. I'm Cooper Douglas.
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We're always keeping the West Central Online app up to date. Hey, it's called news, not olds. 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

0: to.
1: Scared of getting sober, Josh Ross on Country 104. It's Cheyenne Namath. We are currently sitting around plus 11 shortly before 7 o'clock. And this one here sounds like so much fun. You're going to want to head on down to Main Street the morning of July 4th for a parade at 11 a.m. to kick off the Kindersley Filipino Food and Street Festival. They'll be bringing in music and a taste of the Philippines to Kindersley on July 4th and 5th. After the parade, the festivities will take place at the Norman Ritchie Center. You can visit the events page for more things happening around you now.
2: Producers should be on the lookout for the New World screwworm, which is seeing cases pop up in the U.S. more frequently. That's being closely monitored, says Saskatchewan Ministry of Agriculture Chief Veterinary Officer Stephanie Smith.
3: There's a few things going on, and we're working, across Canada as well with the other provinces to keep track of things. Formerly, there is monitoring occurring through Canada Border Services Agency. They have this pest on their radar. And of course, the restrictions that have been placed by Canadian Food Inspection Agency around preventing movement of livestock, including horses, definitely helps us to limit that risk of movement. From the provincial standpoint, we've been engaging with our veterinary community, providing education, just helping people understand what to watch for, what can you do, what treatments are available, and what kind of steps can you take to hopefully prevent the movement in, or if for some reason you have a detection, then, what would happen and what the treatment process is.
2: Smith says to also watch out as pets are susceptible to the parasite. For Golden West, I'm Scott Bolton.
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2: Fox Valley is kicking off a fun weekend on June 26th with the Richmond Rockets versus the Climax Cardinals. Beer gardens open at 5, food booth at 6, and game starts at 6:45. Then June 27th and 28th will be the 32nd annual Mixed Slow Pitch Tournament. There will be free camping, bingo, a concession, and beer gardens, and ending the weekend festivities off on Saturday night with a dance at the community hall with live music. That's the 32nd annual Mixed Slow Pitch Tournament in Fox Valley, June 26th to 28th. And if you have an event or a fundraiser to share for your community, you can post it for free on the West Central online events page.
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1: I'm Cooper Douglas with your local news, streaming now through the West Central Online app. Final clouds were spotted in several areas across West Central Saskatchewan Monday as thunderstorms swept through the region. Reports came from near Acadia Valley and Lemsford, along with sightings around Kindersley, Bigger, and Saskatoon. Despite the dramatic skies, there were no confirmed tornado touchdowns or major damage reports. Forecasters say storm activity will continue Tuesday, although the highest risk for severe weather is expected to shift into eastern Saskatchewan and Manitoba, with warmer temperatures returning before another wet weekend arrives. A fundraising campaign is underway for 28-year-old Keely Buckley, a single mother whose life has been dramatically changed by a debilitating and still undiagnosed illness. After more than 2 years of worsening symptoms, her family is hoping a specialized assessment at the Mayo Clinic will provide answers. Read the full story online as community members are now raising funds online through donations and a local t-shirt campaign to help cover medical and travel expenses. Work on the new Dodsland Sports Center is moving ahead, though engineers have had to adjust plans along the way. Project manager Logan Turk says one key issue involved site conditions and infrastructure needs.
2: We've had to do a little bit more work on the excavation to get a better

0: structure underneath the rink slabs. So we've been designing for a more robust slab system because of the geotech ground conditions.
1: Despite challenges, he says the design phase is progressing quickly ahead of the August construction. The bigger 300 Fisher Air Cadets are hoping to pack the local community center for a fundraiser Saturday, a concert featuring Saskatchewan musician Jake Vaudland and the Sturgeon River Boys. The cabaret-style event will include a meal and two live sets from the band, with proceeds helping support the local cadet squadron. Commanding Officer Captain David Dram says the program offers youth aged 12 to 18 opportunities in leadership, fitness, flying, engineering, and summer training.
2: We take enrollment all year round for youth ages 12 to

0: 18. Even if you're a little bit older, you can register. We have amazing opportunities, summer camps with payment incentives, and a lot of training opportunities like flying, engineering. It's an amazing program for youth in so many ways.
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1: The schedule is officially out for the 2026-27 Kindersley Junior Clippers campaign. The Clippers will kick off the regular season on the road against the Battleford's North Stars, continuing a familiar opening weekend tradition. Fans will then have to wait an extra week to see the team at home, however, with the home opener set for the next weekend in a two-game series against Yorkton. The busiest month at Interpipeline Arena will be October, featuring 7 home games. The Clippers then host 4 games in November and another 4 in December before the holiday break. The new year then brings 5 home dates in January, 4 more in February, and 2 final home games in March before the regular season wraps up on March 13th. The Toronto Blue Jays opened their 3-game series with Houston on a winning note Tuesday, knocking off the Astros 4-2 at Rogers Center. Fast forward to the late innings tied 2-2, the Blue Jays responded with sacrifice flies in both the 7th and 8th innings to pull in front, Louis Varland shutting the door in the 9th to earn his 16th save of the season. The series continues this afternoon with first pitch set for 2:07 in Toronto. All the action live on Classic Hits Radio 1210 1330. 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
1: Mainly cloudy today with a chance of showers around the region. Kindersley and Central have a high of 21, a 30% chance of showers and risk of a thunderstorm, joined by north winds at 20. Unity and North similar with that breeze and a 30% chance of rain. Those the conditions south to Leaderin area as well, where it's a 30% chance of rain today. Northwest winds blowing at 30. That risk of rain will carry into tonight for Central and North, while the south stays clear. Lows around the region bottoming out around 8 alongside a light breeze. Tomorrow, more of the same. The entire region looking at a 30% chance of rain, a mix of sun and cloud, and high of 23. Expect skies to clear up at night. Lows of 10 to 11 across the region. Thursday, sunshine in the forecast with a high of 26, clear skies at night with lows near 15. Friday, another sunny day with highs approaching 30, but then at night, cloud cover should move in, bringing periods of rain. That trend continues Saturday with a rainy high of 18 around West Central, more showers at night with lows dropping down around 13. Plan your day with confidence. Download the West Central Online app today.
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0: in Texas, Ella Langley on Country 104. I'm Cheyenne Namath shortly after 7 o'clock, getting to plus 20 this afternoon with a little bit of wind today. And today is National Let It Go Day, and I think we've all got something we'd like to let go of, maybe a grudge, or that thing that pops into your head at 2 a.m. and you're like, why are you thinking of this? I need to be sleeping. One thing that I have been working on to let go of is the idea that my house will ever be clean again with having four kids. Not quite ready to let go of that one, but I'm working on it. Call or text me on the Red Line Talk and Text Line 306-463-4649 and let me know something you're trying to let go of to better yourself.
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5: West Texas Intermediate is down 20 cents to $73.66 a barrel, and Brent crude is down 31 cents to $77.59 a barrel. Natural gas is down 1.29% to 3.211 per gigajoule. 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
3: Mainly cloudy skies across the region today with a chance of showers in most areas. Kindersley and Central can expect a high of 21, a 30% chance of showers, and the risk of a thunderstorm. North winds gusting up to 20. Unity and northern areas will see similar conditions, that 30% chance of rain and a steady northerly breeze. And further south around Leader, similar temperatures and also that 30% chance of showers with northwest winds reaching 30 kilometers an hour. That chance of rain continues into tonight for central and northern areas, while southern parts are expected to remain dry. Overnight lows will fall to around 8 with lighter winds. Looking ahead to tomorrow, conditions remain much of the same. Expect a mix of sun and cloud, a 30% chance of showers across the region, and a daytime high near 23. Skies are expected to clear tomorrow night, with overnight lows ranging between 10 and 11 degrees. Download the West Central Online app for all the latest local information. I'm Cooper Douglas.
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0: 104. Good morning, it's Cheyenne Namath. Happy Tuesday. We are sitting around plus 10 this morning, cloudy with some rain on and off, and a great fundraiser is happening in Bigger this weekend. The Bigger Air Cadets are hosting an evening of live music on June 27th featuring Jake Bodland and the Sturgeon River Boys. They're hoping the community comes out to support both the event and the local youth program. Here is Commanding Officer Captain David Dram about what the cadets offer to young people in the area.
1: We take enrollment all year round for youths ages 12 to 18. 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It's an amazing program for youth in so many ways.
0: The fundraiser will be at the Bigger Community Center, and that's coming up this Saturday at 7 o'clock. 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
1: I'm Cooper Douglas. Here's what's making the news. A new Fraser Institute study says Alberta remains Canada's largest net contributor to federal finances, contributing an estimated $322 billion between 2007 and 2027. Researchers say without Alberta's contribution, taxpayers in other provinces could pay about $1,000 more per year to maintain current federal spending levels. Find the full story at West Central Online. Locally, plans for the new Dodds Land Sports Centre are continuing to move forward, with construction expected to begin in August. Project manager Logan Turk says the team has been working quickly through design since being brought on in February.
2: We've had 4 months of design right now, and we anticipate finalizing everything within the next month, so it's a bit of an expedited design time.
1: Find more online as a public meet and greet on June 16th gave residents a chance to view updated renderings and ask questions. And last up, Saskatchewan favorites Jake Vaudland and the Sturgeon River Boys are returning to West Central this weekend for a special fundraiser concert in Bigger. The band will headline a cabaret-style concert Saturday evening at 7 in support of the Bigger Air Cadets. Tickets are available online and at the door and include a meal with a licensed bar also available. Organizers hope to welcome up to 350 people while showcasing the Air Cadet program, which offers youth ages 12 to 18 opportunities in aviation, leadership, fitness, survival training, and summer camps. You can stick around until the top of the hour for a full newscast or head on over to West Central Online.
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1: The Saskatoon Berries beat the Moose Jaw Miller Express at home Monday in a first-place matchup out of the Western Canadian Baseball League. The game was tied 1-1 after 2 and 3-3 after 4, but then in the bottom of the fifth, the Berries scored 4 runs to take control. Moose Jaw only mustered 2 more runs in response, the Berries closing things down for a 7-5 win to tie Moose Jaw at the top of the East Division. Saskatoon now heads to Medicine Hat for games tonight and tomorrow with the Mavericks. Download the West Central Online app and press the play button to take us with you.
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1: Mainly cloudy today with a chance of showers around the region. Kindersley and Central have a high of 21, a 30% chance of showers and risk of a thunderstorm joined by north winds at 20. Unity and North similar with that breeze and a 30% chance of rain. Those the conditions south to Leader and area as well, where it's a 30% chance of

0: rain today. Northwest winds blowing at 30. That risk of rain will carry into tonight for central and north, while the south stays clear. Lows around the region bottoming out around 8 alongside a light breeze. Tomorrow, more of the same. The entire region looking at a 30% chance of rain, a mix of sun and cloud, and high of 23. Expect skies to clear up at night. Lows of 10 to 11 across the region. Thursday, sunshine in the forecast with a high of 26. Clear skies at night with lows near 15. Friday, another sunny day with highs approaching 30, but then at night, cloud cover should move in, bringing periods of rain. That trend continues Saturday with a rainy high of 18 around West Central, more showers at night with lows dropping down around 13. Plan your day with confidence. Download the West Central Lawnline app today.
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Country 104. I'm Cheyenne Namath. Today is National Let It Go Day, and we're talking things we'd like to let go of to better ourselves. Stay tuned for that in a little bit. But first, Cody Johnson, The Fall.

0: Country 104. I'm Cheyenne Namath. Currently sitting around plus 11, getting to 20 degrees this cloudy Tuesday. And on gloomy mornings like this, I love to curl up under a blanket, enjoy my coffee. And if you're like me and collect a million and 30 blankets, you're going to want to check out the Sybil Quilt Show this Friday and Saturday. There will be everything from pillows, wall hangs, quilts, and other handmade items. There will also be some yummy food available, and admission is just $15 a day, with all the proceeds from the event going to support community projects. So make sure to check out the events page for more details on the Sybil Quilt Show.
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2: 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Preset surface casing at 9 of 29, 3424. 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For the week, a total of 5 new wells were licensed in the Kinnersley area. All 5 went to Tyne Energy for horizontal wells, 3 in the arm of Monette and 2 in the arm of Snipe Lake. This brings year-to-date total to 44 verticals, 9 directionals, and 205 horizontal well applications. And that's the news from the Oil Patch.
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5: Cloudy conditions stick around across West Central Saskatchewan today with a chance of showers throughout much of the region. Kindersley and surrounding areas are headed for a high of 21, along with a 30% chance of showers and the possibility of a thunderstorm, north winds reaching around 20 kilometers an hour. Unity and northern communities will see much of the same. Leader in the southwest as well, with that 30% chance of rain and northwest winds up to 30 kilometers an hour. Tonight, the risk of showers lingers across central and northern areas, southern parts staying dry, while overnight lows dip to around 8 degrees. Looking at tomorrow, it's more of the same, a mix of sun and cloud, a 30% chance of showers region-wide, and highs reaching 23 degrees. The good news is skies should clear tomorrow night, with lows settling between 10 and 11. Get the latest forecast by downloading the West Central Online app. I'm Cooper Douglas.
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0: Hate Love, Owen Riegling on Country 104. I'm Cheyenne Namath. Good morning. We are getting to a high of 20 degrees this afternoon, and the Flaxcomb Recreation Association is putting on a dinner in country music with music from Cole Patton at the Flaxcomb Community Hall Tuesday, June 30th. Dinner will be served at 6:30. It's a great deal. Only $15 for adults, $5 for 12 and under, and kids 3 and under eat for free. Following the supper will be the first annual Senior Lifetime Achievement Award, sponsored by Sask Energy at 7:45. That one is a free event with tea, coffee, and dessert. So if you can't make the supper, head on down later for a snack and enjoy some live music. And to get your tickets for the supper, you can see the full article this afternoon on West Central Online.
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4: The Bigger Air Cadets are gearing up for a fundraiser on the evening of June 27th, featuring Saskatchewan musician Jake Vaudland and the Sturgeon River Boys, and they're hoping the community comes out to support both the event and the local youth program. 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
2: I'm Cooper Douglas with your local news, streaming now through the West Central Online app. A bigger area family is seeking community support as 28-year-old Keely Buckley battles a serious undiagnosed illness that has left her unable to live independently. After more than 2 years of worsening symptoms and medical testing, specialists have suggested an evaluation at the Mayo Clinic. An online fundraiser and community t-shirt campaign are now underway to help cover the significant costs of seeking answers and treatment. Buckley's full story available at West Central Online. Multiple funnel clouds were reported across West Central Saskatchewan Monday as thunderstorms moved through the region. Sightings were reported near Acadia Valley, Lemsford, Kindersley, Bigger, and Saskatoon, but there were no confirmed tornado touchdowns or reports of significant damage. Environment Canada says the severe weather threat is shifting east today, with the greatest risk for strong storms moving into eastern Saskatchewan and Manitoba. Temperatures are expected to warm back into the mid-20s this week before cooler, wetter weather returns for the weekend. The Dodsland Sports Center rebuild is progressing toward construction later this summer, with crews expected to mobilize to site in early August. Project manager Logan Turk says his company is leading both design coordination and construction planning.
3: We were hired by the town of Dodsland to lead the way in designing. So we hired all of the architectural firm and the engineers to work with the town to generate drawings for the new arena.
2: The project remains on track following a recent community information session. More on that up at West Central Online. A night of live music in Bigger Saturday will help support local youth programs. The Bigger 300 Fisher Air Cadets are hosting a fundraising cabaret featuring Jake Vaudland and the Sturgeon River Boys at the local community center. Commanding Officer Captain David Dram says they are hoping to attract up to 250 people with a goal of selling out the venue.
4: Jake Vaudland come into town. He's going to be performing two sets and we'll be providing a meal with tickets. This is going to be held at the community center in Bigger, cabaret style. So you come in, grab your meal, first come, first serve seating. Jake's been to town twice before. He did sell out the Majestic Theater and we hope to do the same here.
2: He says fundraising helps cover costs like equipment, transportation, and rent. The show starts at 7 and you can read a full story on the concert online. Your news now. 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

0: Schedule for the Kindersley Junior Clippers was unveiled by the Saskatchewan Junior Hockey League Monday. Opening weekend will start, as always, with a game on the road against the Battleford's North Stars, but that's it for the Clippers, with their next game and home opener not until a week later when Yorkton visits for a pair. The Clippers have 7 home games in October, 4 in November, and 4 in December before the break. January then sees 5 games at Interpipeline Arena, then another 4 in February, before 2 home dates in March to end the regular season on March 13th. Only 87 days remain until the start of the regular season. The Toronto Blue Jays beat the Houston Astros 4-2 last night to start a 3-game home series. After trading runs early, the Jays took a lead in the 4th before Houston tied the game in the 6th. Toronto then plated runs on sacrifice flies in the 7th and 8th to take the lead, allowing Louis Varland to lock things down out of the pen in the 9th for save number 16. Game 2 of the series goes today, airing live as always on Classic Hits Radio 1210 1330. First pitch, an early one today at 2:07. And remember, West Central Online is your source for all the latest local sports, scores, and stories.
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0: Mainly cloudy today with a chance of showers around the region. Kindersley and Central have a high of 21, a 30% chance of showers and risk of a thunderstorm, joined by north winds at 20. Unity and North similar with that breeze and a 30% chance of rain. Those the conditions south to Leader and area as well, where it's a 30% chance of rain today. Northwest winds blowing at 30. That risk of rain will carry into tonight for Central and North, while the south stays clear. Lows around the region bottoming out around 8 alongside a light breeze. Tomorrow, more of the same. The entire region looking at a 30% chance of rain, a mix of sun and cloud, and high of 23. Expect skies to clear up at night. Lows of 10 to 11 across the region. Thursday, sunshine in the forecast with a high of 26. Clear skies at night with lows near 15. Friday, another sunny day with highs approaching 30. But then at night, cloud cover should move in, bringing periods of rain. That trend continues Saturday with a rainy high of 18 around West Central. More showers at night with lows dropping down around 13. Plan your day with confidence. Download the West Central Online app today.
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0: High Road, Cole Wetzel and Jesse Murph on Country 104. Good morning, it's Cheyenne Namath, sitting around plus 12 right now, and it's Tuesday. It is National Let It Go Day, and we've all got something we'd like to let go of, I think, and maybe it's a grudge, maybe it's that thing that you said 5 years ago that randomly pops in your head and wakes you from a dead sleep at 2 o'clock in the morning. Another thing that I've been working on is realizing I'm not going to look the same as I did at 25, and it's kind of a really hard pill to swallow. I'm not sure if you can relate, but anyways, call or text me on the red line, talk and text line, 306-463-4649, and let me know something you're trying to let go of to better yourself.
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3: West Texas Intermediate is down 20 cents to $73.66 a barrel, and Brent crude is down 31 cents to $77.59 a barrel. Natural gas is down 1.29% to 3.211 per gigajoule. 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
3: Mainly cloudy skies across the region today with a chance of showers in most areas. Kindersley and Central can expect a high of 21, a 30% chance of showers, and the risk of a thunderstorm. North winds gusting up to 20. Unity and northern areas will see similar conditions, that 30% chance of rain and a steady northerly breeze. And further south around Leader, similar temperatures and also that 30% chance of showers with northwest winds reaching 30 kilometers an hour. That chance of rain continues into tonight for central and northern areas, while southern parts are expected to remain dry. Overnight lows will fall to around 8 with lighter winds. Looking ahead to tomorrow, conditions remain much of the same. Expect a mix of sun and cloud, a 30% chance of showers across the region, and a daytime high near 23. Skies are expected to clear tomorrow night, with overnight lows ranging between 10 and 11 degrees. 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I'm Cooper Douglas.
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0: Upper Upper Dallas Smith on Country 104. It's Cheyenne Namath. Plus 12 right now, getting to a high up 20 with a bit of a breeze and some moisture expected over the next few days. And my boys and my husband, of course, they absolutely love anything with a motor and wheels. And it is only a few weeks away. We had so much fun last year. The Norm Nigam World Series of Mud and Dirt Drags are back on July 24th, 25th with competitors from all over North America. Here is a message from Shane Nigam.
1: 5 o'clock start on Friday the 24th, and it's looking to be a 1 o'clock start on Saturday the 25th. This year, we're actually going to have a concert with Cole Patton and the Blackjacks playing Friday night. Saturday's just going to be a big day from the racetrack right to the concert grounds with Rock Candy, a super good band from southern Saskatchewan. And then we're bringing back Rat Poison, tremendous band out of the Edmonton area. No shortage of entertainment for the whole day and from the racetrack right to the concert. We hope you can at least make a portion of it. You don't need to be a motorsport enthusiast to truly love what we're doing out. There's fun for all ages in the whole family.
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1: I'm Cooper Douglas. Here's what's making the news. A new Fraser Institute study says Alberta remains Canada's largest net contributor to federal finances, contributing an estimated $322 billion between 2007 and 2027. Researchers say without Alberta's contribution, taxpayers in other provinces could pay about $1,000 more per year to maintain current federal spending levels. Find the full story at West Central Online. Locally, plans for the new Dodsland Sports Centre are continuing to move forward, with construction expected to begin in August. Project manager Logan Turk says the team has been working quickly through design since being brought on in February.
2: We've had 4 months of design right now, and we anticipate finalizing everything within the next month, so it's a bit of an expedited design time.
1: Find more online as a public meet and greet on June 16th gave residents a chance to view updated renderings and ask questions. And last up, Saskatchewan favorites Jake Vaudland and the Sturgeon River Boys are returning to West Central this weekend for a special fundraiser concert in Bigger. The band will headline a cabaret-style concert Saturday evening at 7 in support of the Bigger Air Cadets. Tickets are available online and at the door and include a meal with a licensed bar also available. Organizers hope to welcome up to 350 people while showcasing the Air Cadet program, which offers youth ages 12 to 18 opportunities in aviation, leadership, fitness, survival training, and summer camps. You can stick around until the top of the hour for a full newscast or head on over to West Central Online.
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1: The Saskatoon Berries beat the Moose Jaw Miller Express at home Monday in a first-place matchup out of the Western Canadian Baseball League. The game was tied 1-1 after 2 and 3-3 after 4, but then in the bottom of the fifth, the Berries scored 4 runs to take control. Moose Jaw only mustered 2 more runs in response, the Berries closing things down for a 7-5 win to tie Moose Jaw at the top of the East Division. Saskatoon now heads to Medicine Hat for games tonight and tomorrow with the Mavericks. Download the West Central Online app and press the play button to take us with you.
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1: Mainly cloudy today with a chance of showers around the region. Kindersley and Central have a high of 21, a 30% chance of showers and risk of a thunderstorm, joined by north winds at 20. Unity and North similar with that breeze and a 30% chance of rain. Those are the conditions south to Leaderin area as well, where it's a 30% chance of rain today. Northwest winds blowing at 30. That risk of rain will carry into tonight for Central and North, while the south stays clear. Lows around the region bottoming out around 8 alongside a light breeze. Tomorrow, more of the same. The entire region looking at a 30% chance of rain, a mix of sun and cloud, and high of 23. Expect skies to clear up at night. Lows of 10 to 11 across the region. Thursday, sunshine in the forecast with a high of 26, clear skies at night with lows near 15. Friday, another sunny day with highs approaching 30, but then at night, cloud cover should move in, bringing periods of rain. That trend continues Saturday with a rainy high of 18 around West Central, more showers at night with lows dropping down around 13. Plan your day with confidence.

life that deserves to be celebrated, head to West Central Online to nominate a deserving woman in your life for her voice. Country 104, I'm Cheyenne Namath. 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

0: Country 104. Hey, I'm Cheyenne Namath. We're sitting around plus 12 right now, warming up to 20 degrees and going to be a little bit of wind out there. And this Canada Day, there is so much happening in Kindersley. Last year was an absolute scorcher and hopefully this year will be just as nice. The day will start off at the museum from 8 to 2 with admission by donation. Last year, my kids absolutely loved the petting zoo and of course the free ice cream because who doesn't? And there's also so many things happening there that day. And then you're going to want to head over to Rotary Park from 1 to 5 for the food truck. So many family activities. The slip and slide was a huge hit last year, of course, because it was so hot. And then those blow up dinosaur costume races, they were very awesome, but very sweaty. There is also a public swim at the Aquatic Center and then fireworks to wrap up the celebration at 9:45. Check out the events page for a full list of activities that are happening that day.
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16: Cloudy conditions stick around across west central Saskatchewan today, with a chance of showers throughout much of the region. Kindersley and surrounding areas are headed for a high of 21, along with a 30% chance of showers and the possibility of a thunderstorm, north winds reaching around 20 kilometers an hour. Unity and northern communities will see much of the same. Leader in the southwest as well, with that 30% chance of rain and northwest winds up to 30 kilometers an hour. Tonight, the risk of showers lingers across central and northern areas, southern parts staying dry, while overnight lows dip to around 8 degrees. Looking at tomorrow, it's more of the same, a mix of sun and cloud, a 30% chance of showers region-wide, and highs reaching 23 degrees. The good news is skies should clear tomorrow night, with lows settling between 10 and 11. Get the latest forecast by downloading the West Central Online app. I'm Cooper Douglas.
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0: Alongside us over Evan Burrison on Country 104. Good morning at Cheyenne Namath. Plus 13 this cooler Tuesday morning. 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And I'll do my best to get your birthday wish or song on the air.
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0: The Flaxcomb Recreation Association is putting on a dinner and country music with music from Cole Patton at the Flaxcomb Community Hall Tuesday, June 30th. Dinner will be served at 6:30. It's a good deal. Only $15 for adults, 5 for 12 years and under, and kids 3 and under eat free. And following the supper will be the first annual Senior Lifetime Achievement Award sponsored by Sask Energy at 7:45. It's a free event with tea, coffee, and dessert. So if you can't make it for supper, head on down later on for a snack and still enjoy some live music. That's Tuesday, June 30th at the Flaxcomb Community Hall. And if you have an event or a fundraiser to share for your community, you can post it for free on the West Central Online Events page.
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2: I'm Cooper Douglas with your local news, streaming now through the West Central Online app. Final clouds were spotted in several areas across West Central Saskatchewan Monday as thunderstorms swept through the region. Reports came from near Acadia Valley and Lemsford, along with sightings around Kindersley, Bigger, and Saskatoon. Despite the dramatic skies, there were no confirmed tornado touchdowns or major damage reports. Forecasters say storm activity will continue Tuesday, although the highest risk for severe weather is expected to shift into eastern Saskatchewan and Manitoba, with warmer temperatures returning before another wet weekend arrives. A fundraising campaign is underway for 28-year-old Keely Buckley, a single mother whose life has been dramatically changed by a debilitating and still undiagnosed illness. After more than 2 years of worsening symptoms, her family is hoping a specialized assessment at the Mayo Clinic will provide answers. Read the full story online as community members are now raising funds online through donations and a local t-shirt campaign to help cover medical and travel expenses. Work on the new Doddsland Sports Center is moving ahead, though engineers have had to adjust plans along the way. Project manager Logan Turk says one key issue involved site conditions and infrastructure needs.
3: We've had to do a little bit more work on the excavation to get a better structure underneath the rink slabs. So we've been designing for a more robust slab system because of the geotech ground conditions.
2: Despite challenges, he says the design phase is progressing quickly ahead of the August construction. The Bigger 300 Fisher Air Cadets are hoping to pack the local community center for a fundraiser Saturday, a concert featuring Saskatchewan musician Jake Vaudland and the Sturgeon River Boys. The cabaret-style event will include a meal and two live sets from the band, with proceeds helping support the local cadet squadron. Commanding Officer Captain David Dram says the program offers youth age 12 to 18 opportunities in leadership, fitness, flying, engineering, and summer training.
4: We take enrollment all year round for youth ages 12 to 18. Even if you're a little bit older, you can register. We have amazing opportunities, summer camps with payment incentives, and a lot of training opportunities like flying, engineering. It's an amazing program for youth in so many ways.
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2: The schedule is officially out for the 2026-27 Kindersley Junior Clippers campaign. The Clippers will kick off the regular season on the road against the Battleford's North Stars, continuing a familiar opening weekend tradition. Fans will then have to wait an extra week to see the team at home, however, with the home opener set for the next weekend in a two-game series against Yorkton. The busiest month at Interpipeline Arena will be October, featuring 7 home games. The Clippers then host 4 games in November and another 4 in December before the holiday break. The new

0: year then brings 5 home dates in January, 4 more in February, and 2 final home games in March before the regular season wraps up on March 13th. The Toronto Blue Jays opened their 3-game series with Houston on a winning note Tuesday, knocking off the Astros 4-2 at Rogers Center. Fast forward to the late innings tied 2-2, the Blue Jays responded with sacrifice flies in both the 7th and 8th innings to pull in front, Louis Varland shutting the door in the 9th to earn his 16th save of the season. The series continues this afternoon with first pitch set for 2:07 in Toronto. All the action live on Classic Hits Radio 1210 1330. 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
0: Mainly cloudy today with a chance of showers around the region. Kindersley and Central have a high of 21, a 30% chance of showers and risk of a thunderstorm, joined by north winds at 20. Unity and North similar with that breeze and a 30% chance of rain. Those the conditions south to Lederan area as well, where it's a 30% chance of rain today. Northwest winds blowing at 30. That risk of rain will carry into tonight for Central and North, while the south stays clear. Lows around the region bottoming out around 8 alongside a light breeze. Tomorrow, more of the same. The entire region looking at a 30% chance of rain, a mix of sun and cloud, and high of 23. Expect skies to clear up at night. Lows of 10 to 11 across the region. Thursday, sunshine in the forecast with a high of 26. Clear skies at night with lows near 15. Friday, another sunny day with highs approaching 30. But then at night, cloud cover should move in, bringing periods of rain. That trend continues Saturday with a rainy high of 18 around West Central. More showers at night with lows dropping down around 13. Plan your day with confidence. 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

Country 104, good morning, it's Cheyenne Namath. Today is National Let It Go Day, and we're talking things we'd like to let go of to better ourselves. So stay tuned for that. We've got Sully Burrows in a bit, but first, Ella Langley and Morgan Wallen. I Can't Love You Anymore.

Country 104. Happy Tuesday. It's Cheyenne Namath. Getting to 20 degrees today and a little breezy out there again. And the Kindersley and District Co-op Community Lunch is happening today from 11:30 to 1 at the Kindersley Senior Center. For just $10, you can grab a burger or a hot dog lunch. And this week's proceeds will go to Cause. Every meal purchased helps Cause continue rescuing and caring for

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4: Mainly cloudy skies across the region today with a chance of showers in most areas. Kindersley and Central can expect a high of 21, a 30% chance of showers, and the risk of a thunderstorm. North winds gusting up to 20. Unity and northern areas will see similar conditions, that 30% chance of rain and a steady northerly breeze. And further south around Leader, similar temperatures and also that 30% chance of showers with northwest winds reaching 30 kilometers an hour. That chance of rain continues into tonight for central and northern areas, while southern parts are expected to remain dry. Overnight lows will fall to around 8 with lighter winds. Looking ahead to tomorrow, conditions remain much of the same. Expect a mix of sun and cloud, a 30% chance of showers across the region, and a daytime high near 23. Skies are expected to clear tomorrow night, with overnight lows ranging between 10 and 11 degrees. Download the West Central Online app for all the latest local information. I'm Cooper Douglas.
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1: 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Am I too late to send out a birthday wish?
0: No, you're not late at all.
1: Okay, I just want to wish my nephew Mark a happy birthday.
0: 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And what's your name?
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0: online weather.
1: Cloudy conditions stick around across west central Saskatchewan today with a chance of showers throughout much of the region. Kindersley and surrounding areas are headed for a high of 21, along with a 30% chance of showers and the possibility of a thunderstorm, north winds reaching around 20 kilometers an hour. Unity and northern communities will see much of the same. Leader in the southwest as well, with that 30% chance of rain and northwest winds up to 30 kilometers an hour. Tonight, the risk of showers lingers across central and northern areas, southern parts staying dry, while overnight lows dip to around 8 degrees. Looking at tomorrow, it's more of the same, a mix of sun and cloud, a 30% chance of showers region-wide, and highs reaching 23 degrees. The good news is skies should clear tomorrow night, with lows settling between 10 and 11. Get the latest forecast by downloading the West Central online app. I'm Cooper Douglas.
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0: Scott Pate, Emerson Drive on Country 104. Good morning, it's Cheyenne Namath. We are sitting around plus 13 right now. And if you like baseball and softball, you're going to want to head out to Fox Valley this weekend for the 32nd annual Mixed Slow Pitch Tournament. Here is Fox Valley's Mayor Sean Checkley with more.
1: It's been a cornerstone of our summer, and we really count on that as a fundraiser. And we're super proud of hosting that. And it's one of the last remaining big slow pitch tournaments. But actually, on June 26th, the Richmond Rockets, which host local players from Fox Valley, they've agreed to host men's hardball game here. They're playing Climax Cardinals at 6:45. That kicks off the fun weekend. And then on June 27th, 28th is the annual slow pitch tournament, which is, like I said, the cornerstone to kick off our summer. And we look forward to having hopefully nice weather and lots of fun activities to go along with it.
0: There'll be free camping, bingo, a concession and beer gardens, and ending the weekend festivities off with a Saturday night dance at the community hall with live music. For more information on what's happening, visit the full article at West Central Online.
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1: I'm Cooper Douglas with your local news, streaming now through the West Central Online app. A bigger area family is seeking community support as 28-year-old Keely Buckley battles a serious undiagnosed illness that has left her unable to live independently. After more than 2 years of worsening symptoms and medical testing, specialists have suggested an evaluation at the Mayo Clinic. An online fundraiser and community t-shirt campaign are now underway to help cover the significant costs of seeking answers and treatment. Buckley's full story available at West Central Online. Multiple funnel clouds were reported across West Central Saskatchewan Monday as thunderstorms moved through the region. Sightings were reported near Acadia Valley, Lemsford, Kindersley, Bigger, and Saskatoon, but there were no confirmed tornado touchdowns or reports of significant damage. Environment Canada says the severe weather threat is shifting east today, with the greatest risk for strong storms moving into eastern Saskatchewan and Manitoba. Temperatures are expected to warm back into the mid-20s this week before cooler, wetter weather returns for the weekend. The Dodsland Sports Centre rebuild is progressing toward construction later this summer, with crews expected to mobilize to site in early August. Project manager Logan Turk says his company is leading both design coordination and construction planning.
2: We were hired by the town of Dodsland to lead the way in designing. So we hired all of the architectural firm and the engineers to work with the town to generate drawings for the new arena.
1: The project remains on track following a recent community information.

0: legislation session. More on that up at West Central Online. A night of live music in Bigger Saturday will help support local youth programs. The Bigger 300 Fisher Air Cadets are hosting a fundraising cabaret featuring Jake Vaudland and the Sturgeon River Boys at the local community center. Commanding Officer Captain David Dram says they are hoping to attract up to 250 people with a goal of selling out the venue.
1: Jake Vaudland come into town. He's going to be performing two sets and we'll be providing a meal with tickets. This is going to be held at the community center in Bigger, cabaret style. So you come in, grab your meal, first come, first serve seating. Jake's been to town twice before. He did sell out the Majestic Theater and we hope to do the same here.
0: He says fundraising helps cover costs like equipment, transportation, and rent. The show starts at 7 and you can read a full story on the concert online. Your news now. Download the West Central Online app today.
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0: The 2026-27 season schedule for the Kindersley Junior Clippers was unveiled by the Saskatchewan Junior Hockey League Monday. Opening weekend will start, as always, with a game on the road against the Battleford's North Stars, but that's it for the Clippers, with their next game and home opener not until a week later when Yorkton visits for a pair. The Clippers have 7 home games in October, 4 in November, and 4 in December before the break. January then sees 5 games at Interpipeline Arena, then another 4 in February, before 2 home dates in March to end the regular season on March 13th. Only 87 days remain until the start of the regular season. The Toronto Blue Jays beat the Houston Astros 4-2 last night to start a 3-game home series. After trading runs early, the Jays took a lead in the 4th before Houston tied the game in the 6th. Toronto then plated runs on sacrifice flies in the 7th and 8th to take the lead, allowing Louis Varland to lock things down out of the pen in the 9th for save number 16. Game 2 of the series goes today, airing live as always on Classic Hits Radio 1210 1330. First pitch, an early one today at 2:07. 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
0: Mainly cloudy today with a chance of showers around the region. Kindersley and Central have a high of 21, a 30% chance of showers and risk of a thunderstorm, joined by north winds at 20. Unity and north similar with that breeze and a 30% chance of rain. Those the conditions south to Lederan area as well, where it's a 30% chance of rain today. Northwest winds blowing at 30. That risk of rain will carry into tonight for Central and north, while the south stays clear. Lows around the region bottoming out around 8 alongside a light breeze. Tomorrow, more of the same. The entire region looking at a 30% chance of rain, a mix of sun and cloud, and high of 23. Expect skies to clear up at night. Lows of 10 to 11 across the region. Thursday, sunshine in the forecast with a high of 26. Clear skies at night with lows near 15. Friday, another sunny day with highs approaching 30. But then at night, cloud cover should move in, bringing periods of rain. That trend continues Saturday with a rainy high of 18 around West Central. More showers at night with lows dropping down around 13. Plan your day with confidence. Download the West Central Online app today.
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We got the subdivision all mapped out. It'll sit right here on this land, and you could leave town a rich man. And he said, boys, whatever you're offering, it won't be enough.

0: Good morning, everyone. It's Terrence Vosh here, and I'm here live on location at the Kindersley and District Co-op's grand opening event for their brand new Agro Center. 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
8: Mainly cloudy skies across the region today with a chance of showers in most areas. Kindersley and Central can expect a high of 21, a 30% chance of showers, and the risk of a thunderstorm. North winds gusting up to 20. Unity and northern areas will see similar conditions, that 30% chance of rain and a steady northerly breeze. And further south around Leader, similar temperatures and also that 30% chance of showers with northwest winds reaching 30 kilometers an hour. That chance of rain continues into tonight for central and northern areas, while southern parts are expected to remain dry. Overnight lows will fall to around 8 with lighter winds. Looking ahead to tomorrow, conditions remain much of the same. Expect a mix of sun and cloud, a 30% chance of showers across the region, and a daytime high near 23. Skies are expected to clear tomorrow night, with overnight lows ranging between 10 and 11 degrees. Download the West Central Online app for all the latest local information. I'm Cooper Douglas.
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life that deserves to be celebrated, head over to West Central Online to nominate a deserving woman in your life for her voice. Country 104, I'm Cheyenne Namath. We've got Bailey Zimmerman and Luke Holmes coming up, but first, Tay Bay. That's going to leave a memory.

0: Terrence Vosh here, and I'm live on location today at the Kindersley and District Co-op's brand new Agro Center, just off Highway 7 between Flaxcomb and Marengo, where they're inviting producers and community members to gather for the official grand opening that's going to be starting here around 11:30. Today is a great day for you to come out, meet the team, and check out what they have to offer, and celebrate this investment in West Central Saskatchewan agriculture. 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You can come out and enjoy a complimentary barbecue lunch, visit with neighbors, and connect with the co-op team while taking in live music from local performer Cole Patton. 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The free community barbecue and grand opening festivities are starting at 11:30 and will go until 1:30 today. Everyone's invited, so stop by the Kindersley and District Co-op Agro Center along Highway 7 between Flaxcomb and Marengo.
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5: Cloudy conditions stick around across West Central Saskatchewan today with a chance of showers throughout much of the region. Kindersley and surrounding areas are headed for a high of 21, along with a 30% chance of showers and the possibility of a thunderstorm. North winds reaching around 20 kilometers an hour. Unity and northern communities will see much of the same. Leader in the southwest as well, with that 30% chance of rain and northwest winds up to 30 kilometers an hour. Tonight, the risk of showers lingers across central and northern areas, southern parts staying dry, while overnight lows dip to around 8 degrees. Looking at tomorrow, it's more of the same, a mix of sun and cloud, a 30% chance of showers region-wide, and highs reaching 23 degrees. The good news is skies should clear tomorrow night, with lows settling between 10 and 11. Get the latest forecast by downloading the West Central Online app. I'm Cooper Douglas.
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0: Good morning, West Central. It's Terrence Vosh coming at you live on location from the Kindersley and District Co-op's brand new Agro Center. I'm here a little bit early, but I've pulled aside to Morgan Clappison, and she's going to tell us a little bit more about what's going on.
1: Good morning, Terrence. I'm Morgan Clappison, the marketing manager for Kindersley and District Co-op. We're here at the Agro Center today for our grand opening. We've got a free barbecue, live music by Cole Patton, and prize giveaways. It all starts at 11:30, and we hope to see you here.
0: So if you want to be a part of the celebration and get in on that free barbecue, I also heard there's a ton of cake, so I'm going to be taking advantage of that. It all starts at 11:30. We're just 5 kilometers west of Flaxcomb, about 5 kilometers east of Marengo, just off Highway 7. It's hard to miss. So come on down this afternoon, meet the co-op staff, and come enjoy some free barbecue. It'll be great.
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6: 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By providing improved access to crop inputs, agronomic services, and expert advice, the Agro Center is designed to help farmers meet the challenges of a constantly evolving industry while trying to grow and succeed. This investment reflects the co-op's commitment to agriculture and the communities it serves within its trading area. 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The free barbecue, live music by Cole Patton, and prize giveaways all start at 11:30 and run until 1:30 this afternoon at the Kindersley and District Co-op Agro Center, located on Highway 7, just 5 kilometers west of Flaxcomb.
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0: The town of Kindersley, Kindersley Museum, and Better Together present a Canada Day celebration on July 1st. It'll all be starting at the museum from 8 to 10 with a pancake and sausage breakfast, hosted by the Royal Canadian Legion. Admission by donation, and the proceeds will go to the Legion. At 11, there will be a color guard ceremony and flag raising. Then to follow, there will be free cake and cupcakes hosted by the town of Kindersley, a free barbecue sponsored by the Kindersley and District Co-op, free ice cream sponsored by the Kindersley Masonic Lodge. There will also be games and activities for all ages, including live music, carnival games, face painting, a photo booth, petting zoo, horseback and wagon rides, and so much more. That's on July 1st at the Kindersley Museum. Afterwards, head over to Rotary Park for more festivities. And if you have an event or a fundraiser to share for your community, you can post it for free on the West Central Online Events page.
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1: I'm Cooper Douglas with your local news, streaming now through the West Central Online app. Funnel clouds were spotted in several areas across West Central Saskatchewan Monday as thunderstorms swept through the region. Reports came from near Acadia Valley and Lemsford, along with sightings around Kindersley, Bigger, and Saskatoon. Despite the dramatic skies, there were no confirmed tornado touchdowns or major damage reports. Forecasters say storm activity will continue Tuesday, although the highest risk for severe weather is expected to shift into eastern Saskatchewan and Manitoba, with warmer temperatures returning before another wet weekend arrives. A fundraising campaign is underway for 28-year-old Keely Buckley, a single mother whose life has been dramatically changed by a debilitating and still undiagnosed illness. After 2 years of worsening symptoms, her family is hoping a specialized assessment at the Mayo Clinic will provide answers. Read the full story online as community members are now raising funds online through donations and a local t-shirt campaign to help cover medical and travel expenses. Work on the new Dodsland Sports Center is moving ahead, though engineers have had to adjust plans along the way. Project manager Logan Turk says one key issue involved site conditions and infrastructure needs.
2: We've had to do a little bit more work on the excavation to get a better structure underneath the rink slabs. So we've been designing for a more robust slab system because of the geotech ground conditions.
1: Despite challenges, he says the design phase is progressing quickly ahead of the August construction. The Bigger 300 Fisher Air Cadets are hoping to pack the local community center for a fundraiser Saturday, a concert featuring Saskatchewan musician Jake Vaudland and the Sturgeon River Boys. The cabaret-style event will include a meal and two live sets from the band, with proceeds helping support the local cadet squadron. Commanding Officer Captain David Dram says the program offers youth aged 12 to 18 opportunities in leadership, fitness, flying, engineering, and summer training.
3: We take enrollment all year round for youth ages 12 to 18. Even if you're a little bit older, you can register. We have amazing opportunities, summer camps with payment incentives, and a lot of training opportunities like flying, engineering. It's an amazing program for youth in so many ways.
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1: The schedule is officially out for the 2026-27 Kindersley Junior Clippers campaign. The Clippers will kick off the regular season on the road against the Battleford's North Stars, continuing a familiar opening weekend tradition. Fans will then have to wait an extra week to see the team at home, however, with the home opener set for the next weekend in a two-game series against Yorkton. The busiest month at Interpipeline Arena will be October, featuring 7 home games. The Clippers then host 4 games in November and another 4 in December before the holiday break. The new year then brings 5 home dates in January, 4 more in February, and 2 final home games in March before the regular season wraps up on March 13th. The Toronto Blue Jays opened their 3-game series with Houston on a winning note Tuesday, knocking off the Astros 4-2 at Rogers Center. Fast forward to the late innings, tied 2-2, the Blue Jays responded with sacrifice flies in both the 7th and

0: eighth innings to pull in front, Louis Varland shutting the door in the ninth to earn his 16th save of the season. The series continues this afternoon with first pitch set for 2:07 in Toronto. All the action live on Classic Hits Radio 1210 1330. 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
0: Mainly cloudy today with a chance of showers around the region. Kindersley and Central have a high of 21, a 30% chance of showers and risk of a thunderstorm joined by north winds at 20. Unity and North similar with that breeze and a 30% chance of rain. Those the conditions south to Lederan area as well, where it's a 30% chance of rain today. Northwest winds blowing at 30. That risk of rain will carry into tonight for Central and North while the south stays clear. Lows around the region bottoming out around 8 alongside a light breeze. Tomorrow, more of the same. The entire region looking at a 30% chance of rain, a mix of sun and cloud, and high of 23. Expect skies to clear up at night. Lows of 10 to 11 across the region. Thursday, sunshine in the forecast with a high of 26. Clear skies at night with lows near 15. Friday, another sunny day with highs approaching 30. But then at night, cloud cover should move in, bringing periods of rain. That trend continues Saturday with a rainy high of 18 around West Central. More showers at night with lows dropping down around 13. Plan your day with confidence. Download the West Central Online app today.
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4. Good morning at Cheyenne Namath. Plus 14 right now, getting to a high of 20. We've got Ella Langley coming up, but right now, Rodney Adkins watching you

Good morning, everyone. My name is Terrence Vosh, and I am here at the beautiful new Agro Center built by the Kindersley and District Co-op, just off Highway 7 between Marengo and Flaxcomb. They're still setting up for the grand opening event that's kicking off here at 11:30. They've got everything from a free barbecue for lunch featuring burgers, hot dogs, drinks, and cake, to having live music being performed by the talented Cole Patton, as well as they're giving away door prizes and other giveaways, including co-op merch and other services. One of the big themes here today is accessibility. This new facility was built with local producers in mind, giving farmers access in the trading area to a central location for crop protection products, seed, fertilizer, and agronomic services. The location along Highway 7 was chosen strategically to make it easier for producers across West Central Saskatchewan to access the supplies and expertise that they need. I bet you have questions, but that's a bonus of this grand opening event. The local team's all here to answer any questions that you might have. We'll be starting here at 11:30 until

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1: West Central Online Weather.
2: Mainly cloudy skies across the region today with a chance of showers in most areas. Kindersley Central can expect a high of 21, a 30% chance of showers, and the risk of a thunderstorm. North winds gusting up to 20. Unity and northern areas will see similar conditions, that 30% chance of rain and a steady northerly breeze. And further south around Leader, similar temperatures and also that 30% chance of showers with northwest winds reaching 30 kilometers an hour. That chance of rain continues into tonight for central and northern areas, while southern parts are expected to remain dry. Overnight lows will fall to around 8 with lighter winds. Looking ahead to tomorrow, conditions remain much of the same. Expect a mix of sun and cloud, a 30% chance of showers across the region, and a daytime high near 23. Skies are expected to clear tomorrow night, with overnight lows ranging between 10 and 11 degrees. 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
10: Cloudy conditions stick around across West Central Saskatchewan today with a chance of showers throughout much of the region. Kindersley and surrounding areas are headed for a high of 21, along with a 30% chance of showers and the possibility of a thunderstorm, north winds reaching around 20 kilometers an hour. Unity and northern communities will see much of the same. Leader in the southwest as well, with that 30% chance of rain and northwest winds up to 30 kilometers an hour. Tonight, the risk of showers lingers across central and northern areas, southern parts staying dry, while overnight lows dip to around 8 degrees. Looking at tomorrow, it's more of the same, a mix of sun and cloud, a 30% chance of showers region-wide, and highs reaching 23 degrees. The good news is skies should clear tomorrow night, with lows settling between 10 and 11. Get the latest forecast by downloading the West Central Online app. I'm Cooper Douglas.
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0: I'm in Faith, Madeline Merlot on Country 104. It's Cheyenne Namath just before lunch. Sitting around 16 degrees right now and only getting to a high of 20 this afternoon. And now for this day in history with the Corrobert Ready Mart. On this day in 1817, the Bank of Montreal was founded. In 1962, the Saskatchewan government and provincial doctors signed a deal settling the Medical Insurance Act dispute. This day in entertainment, the movie Honey, I Shrunk the Kids and Batman were both in theaters in 1989. Animation film Chicken Run was released in 2000. Comedy movie White Chicks was in theaters in 2004. The film Click was in theaters in 2006. And the TV show Suits aired for the first time in 2011. Today in celebrity birthdays, we've got actress Selma Blair, singer Jason Mraz, actress Melissa Roach, actor Eddie Marsan, and TV show host Randy Jackson. This day in history with the Corrobert Ready Mart. Locally owned and operated since 1987, the Corrobert Ready Mart is open 7 days a week, open early, open late, and it's your one-stop shop for your grocery, confectionery, and liquid courage needs. Well, that's all for me today, and I'll be back to keep you company tomorrow morning.
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4: Producers should be on the lookout for the new world screwworm, which is seeing cases pop up in the U.S. more frequently. That's being closely monitored, says Saskatchewan Ministry of Agriculture Chief Veterinary Officer Stephanie Smith.
5: There's a few things going on, and we're working across Canada as well with the other provinces to keep track of things. Formerly, there is monitoring occurring through Canada Border Services Agency. They have this pest on their radar. And of course, the restrictions that have been placed by Canadian Food Inspection Agency around preventing movement of livestock, including horses, definitely helps us to limit that risk of movement. From the provincial standpoint, we've been engaging with our veterinary community, providing education, just helping people understand what to watch for, what can you do, what treatments are available, and what kind of steps can you take to hopefully prevent the movement in, or if for some reason you have a detection, then, what would happen and what the treatment process is.
4: Smith says to also watch out as pets are susceptible to the parasite. For Golden West, I'm Scott Bolton.

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2: The Foxcombe Recreation Association is preparing to recognize some of the community's most dedicated residents. The first ever Senior Lifetime Achievement Award will be presented on June the 30th at Foxcombe Community Hall. The free event begins at 7:45 and will celebrate local seniors whose volunteerism, leadership, and contributions have helped shape the community over the years. Organizers hope the award will become a new annual tradition honoring those who have made a lasting impact in Foxcombe. Ticks have been a topic of concern as of late for staff at Hooves and Paw Vet Clinic in Elrose. Owner Dr. Charlotte Williams says current conditions are prime for ticks.
3: Because of all the moisture, I think they love humidity. It's like an epidemic. If it was really, really hot, they don't like the heat. They'll, you know, go underground and then come back up when it's cool. But it's cool right now, so they're just having a heyday, like, you know what I'm saying?
2: Williams then pointed out that TikTok Canada, not the social media app, but a great resource to learn more about ticks.
3: Habitat, where they are geographically, is all on that website. It's a good resource, and it's a visual resource for people to learn everything they want to know about ticks.
2: You can read that full story on West Central Online. A recent vehicle crash has left visible damage in Bigger's newly revitalized downtown core. Bigger RCMP say a vehicle lost control and drove through the boulevard at Brownlee Square, damaging a light standard and nearly knocking over a tree. Following an investigation, police charged a 17-year-old driver under the Traffic Safety Act for dangerous driving. RCMP hope the incident serves as a reminder for motorists to slow down and drive responsibly. The SunWest School Division is launching a new event designed to inspire creativity and student voice. The Ignite Creator Conference will take place on September 22nd at the Rosetown Civic Center, bringing together students from grades 7 through 12 for a day of workshops, performances, and storytelling. The conference will feature sessions in writing, filmmaking, music, visual arts, drama, and podcasting, led by experienced creators from across Saskatchewan. Attendance is free for participating students through their schools. If you've got a news tip or story, submit it to us at news@westcentralonline.com or click on the Submit News button. I'm Jenny Hagan.
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5: Improving weather conditions should help get local senior baseball back on track tonight after a rain-soaked past few days. In the Fertile Valley Baseball League, the Kindersley Clippers host the Rosetown Angels, while the Kindersley Cubs travel to Kerrobert to face the Red Dogs, both games beginning at 7 o'clock. In the Coteau Hills League, Dinsmore welcomes the Wartime Marlins, and the Eston Ramblers host the BT Breakers, first pitch in each game at 6:30. Meanwhile, the Unity Cardinals return home for their final home game of the regular season, taking on Glaslyn tonight, also at 6:30. Unity enters the contest tied for first place in the North Saskatchewan River Baseball League after a big win over North Battleford last week. The Kindersley Senior Clippers are looking to help develop goaltending skills with a special camp coming to the West Central Event Center in August. The three-day camp runs August 21st through the 23rd and will feature five on-ice sessions along with strength, conditioning, and yoga training. Leading the camp will be four experienced netminders, including senior Clippers starter and 2025 SaskWest Hockey League MVP Logan Drackett. Goalies of all ages are invited to take part. The camp designed to provide specialized instruction and mentorship from players with experience at the junior, university, and pro levels. And remember, West Central Online is your source for all the latest local sports, scores, and stories. I'm Cooper Douglas.
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5: Cloudy skies continue across West Central Saskatchewan today with a chance of showers throughout the region. Kindersley and Central areas can expect a high of 21, a 30% chance of showers, and the possibility of a thunderstorm. North winds blowing at around 20. Unity and communities north are looking at similar conditions with a 30% chance of rain and the same northerly breeze. Further south towards Leaderin area, expect a high of 21 as well, along with that 30% chance of showers and northwest winds gusting up to 30. Tonight, the risk of showers lingers across central and northern areas, while southern communities should stay dry. Overnight lows are expected to dip around 8 degrees while the light winds continue.

0: continue. Tomorrow then brings more of the same with a mix of sun and cloud, a 30% chance of showers region-wide, and highs reaching 23 degrees. Skies are expected to clear Wednesday night with lows between 10 and 11. The sunshine will return in full on Thursday with a high of 26 and clear conditions expected overnight. Friday looks even warmer with highs nearing the 30-degree mark under sunny skies. That summer warmth won't last long, however. Clouds moving in Friday night with periods of rain developing, setting up a cooler, wetter pattern into Saturday, where we can expect a rainy high near 18 degrees with showers continuing into the evening. Overnight lows coming in around 13. Get the latest forecast at your fingertips. Download the West Central Online app today.
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The Rec Laws and Dean Brody, Hometown Heroes. Hey, I'm Sharon Church. Happy Tuesday. Riley Green up ahead with Change My Mind. But first, here's George Strait.

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Hey, I'm Sharon Church. What are you doing with the piles and piles of art projects and workbooks? Naturally, I'll be looking through it all, yeah, and then I'll carefully and lovingly file it away in my special keepsake bin. 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Then the special keepsake

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1: Terrence Vosh here, live on location this afternoon at the brand new Kindersley and District Co-op Agro Center, where visitors are coming in and getting the chance to meet the team behind this new facility. While the building itself is impressive, today's event is also about the people who work here. Members of the local agronomy team are on hand to answer questions, discuss current crop conditions, and explain what services are available to producers throughout the region. Having local expertise available can make a significant difference during the growing season, and today's grand opening is giving customers the opportunity to put faces to the names you may be working with throughout the year. I'll be here with everybody until 1:30 when it all wraps up. So come on down. They also have a free barbecue for lunch, which features burgers, hot dogs, cake, and drinks. They also have live entertainment going on right now from Cole Patton, as well as some sweet giveaways to enter that have lots of donated prizes. So come on down, say hi while you're here, and enjoy this new agro building.
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6: West Texas Intermediate is down 20 cents to $73.66 a barrel, and Brent crude is down 31 cents to $77.59 a barrel. Natural gas is down 1.29% to 3.211 per gigajoule. 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
3: A mainly cloudy day is ahead across West Central Saskatchewan with a chance of showers in most areas. For Kindersley and the Central Region, expect a high of 21, a 30% chance of showers, and the risk of afternoon thunderstorms. North winds blowing around 20 kilometers an hour. Unity and Northern communities are looking at similar conditions with that 30% chance of rain and a northerly breeze as well. Further south toward Leader, there's also a 30% chance of showers with northwest winds up to 30 kilometers an hour and a daytime high of 21. Tonight, the chance of rain continues across central and northern areas, while southern communities should remain dry. Overnight lows for the region falling to about 8 degrees with light winds. Tomorrow should then bring a repeat performance with a mix of sun and cloud, a 30% chance of showers throughout the region, and highs climbing up to 23. Skies are expected to clear tomorrow night, with overnight temperatures settling between 10 and 11. Download the West Central Online app for all the latest local information. I'm Cooper Douglas.
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0: You've got Terrence Vosh here, and I am currently live on location just off Highway 7 between Flaxcomb and Marengo at the brand new Kindersley and District Co-op Agro Center. One of the unique things about the co-op system is that success doesn't just stay within the business. 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Today's grand opening is a great example of that commitment, with a facility built to better serve local producers and strengthen agriculture across West Central Saskatchewan. The celebrations continue here until 1:30 this afternoon with a free community barbecue, door prizes and giveaways they're doing, and live music by the one and only Cole Patton. 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
1: What is the new etiquette when it comes to making a phone call? The old rules are out. We'll chat more after Luke Bryan, but first, here's Tennille Arts.

0: miss you, mean it. I'm Sharon Church. Remember the days when you would just pick up a ringing phone and say, hello? You answered with a question because you had no idea who was calling you. Yet, we picked up anyway. Crazy, right? Nowadays, if I'm on my phone and a call comes in, I practically throw it across the room. What is the new etiquette when it comes to making a phone call? Honestly, I think you need to make an appointment to call someone. Calling someone out of the blue and expecting them to answer, it's just not reasonable anymore. And if you do call someone and they don't answer, you got to send a follow-up text stating what the call was about. Without that follow-up text, you ain't getting a call back.
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10: Rain clouds are remaining over much of West Central Saskatchewan today. Kindersley and surrounding areas will see a high of 21 with a 30% chance of showers and the possibility of afternoon thunderstorms. North winds blowing near 20 kilometers an hour today. The forecast is much the same for Unity and communities north, while Leader and places southwest can expect that same 30% chance of rain, northwest winds up to 30 and a high of 21. Tonight, showers remain possible across central and northern sections of the region, while southern areas should stay mainly dry, lows dipping down around 8 degrees. Looking ahead to tomorrow, expect a mix of sun and cloud with a 30% chance of showers across the entire region and highs reaching 23 degrees. Skies should finally clear Wednesday night with lows settling between 10 and 11. Get the latest forecast by downloading the West Central Online app. I'm Cooper Douglas.
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0: Mark. It's a lot to keep those kids hydrated. And what year did kids start bringing water bottles to school? No one, and I mean no one, brought water bottles to school when we were growing up. Maybe the sports kids in high school? I don't know. If you were thirsty, you lined up at the fountain after gym or before recess. Never in the middle of class. You are not allowed to be thirsty then.
1: 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Like me, I'm sure you have a lot of questions. Well, the celebrations are going on here until 1:30 and include the free barbecue, prizes being given away, and live music by the talented Cole Patton. 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
14: The town of Kindersley, Kindersley Museum, and Better Together present a Canada Day celebration on July 1st. After the pancake breakfast, head to Rotary Park from 1 to 5 and enjoy a dunk tank, slip and slide, and water game sponsored by the Kindersley Fire Department. There will also be food trucks, carnival games, a foam pit, barrel trains, inflatables, face painting, live entertainment, obstacle courses, and so much more. And then end the evening off with fireworks at dusk around 9:45. That's at the Rotary Park in Kindersley on July 1st. And if you have an event or a fundraiser to share for your community, you can post it for free on the West Central Online Events page.
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1: Students across SunWest School Division will have a chance to explore their creative side this fall. The new Ignite Creator Conference is set for September the 22nd in Rosetown and will focus on storytelling through writing, film, music, performance, and digital media. Organizers say the event is designed to build confidence, creativity, self-expression, while giving students the opportunity to learn directly from professional artists, educators, and content creators. It's the heart attack season in Saskatchewan. Owner of Hooves and Paws Vet Clinic in Elrose, Dr. Charlotte Williams, says it's been a major topic of concern at their office.
2: This year, we have had more complaints about ticks than ever, and I think it's probably the moisture. They thrive in this moist environment. If it was really, really hot, they don't like the heat. They'll, you know, go underground and then come back up when it's cool.
1: Williams says TikTok Canada, no, not the app on your phone. It's a terrific resource to learn more.
2: Their activity, their geography, prevention, facts, and actually some videos. So it's a very good resource provided by the Canada government for preventing tick disease in our pets and in humans.
1: A full story with Williams is up on West Central Online. Big RCMP have laid charges against a 17-year-old following a crash that damaged part of the community's downtown revitalization project. Police say dangerous driving led to a loss of control, sending a red Honda CR-V through the boulevard at Brownlee Square. The collision damaged a light standard and nearby landscaping. Cleanup crews responded to the scene and repairs are expected to restore the area in the coming weeks. An evening of food, music, and community celebration is planned in Flaxcombe on June the 30th. Before the inaugural Senior Lifetime Achievement Award presentation, guests can enjoy supper and live country music at the community hall. Dinner starts at 6:30 p.m. and features a choice of spaghetti and meat sauce or chicken fettuccine. Entertainment will be provided by Saskatchewan country musician Cole Patton, performing classic hits from the artists like Johnny Cash, Merle Haggard, and Charlie Pride. Don't miss a beat to what's happening in the community. Download our West Central Online app and stream us live. I'm Jenny Hagan.
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3: A busy night of local senior baseball is on tonight across West Central Saskatchewan. In the North Saskatchewan River Baseball League, the Unity Cardinals have their final home game of the regular season at 6:30 against Claslin as they continue their push for first

0: place in the standings. The Fertile Valley Baseball League has two games, the Kindersley Clippers hosting the Rosetown Angels and the Kindersley Cubs visiting the Carrabba Red Dogs, both those games at 7 o'clock. In the Coteau Hills League, Dinsmore hosts the Wartime Marlins, while the Eston Ramblers welcome in the Beachy Breakers, first pitch for both those games at 6:30. Goaltenders of all ages will have a chance to learn from some high-level talent in August when the Kindersley Senior Clippers host a three-day goalie camp. Running August 21st to the 23rd at the West Central Event Center, the camp will include 5 on-ice sessions, 2 strength and conditioning workouts, along with yoga. Instruction will be led by 4 experienced goaltenders, Aiden Polino, Broden Salmond, Nick Sanders, and senior Clippers netminder and 2025 Sask West Hockey League MVP Logan Drackett. As mentioned, the camp is open to all ages and aims to help players sharpen their skills both on and off the ice. And remember, West Central Online is your source for all the latest local sports, scores, and stories. I'm Cooper Douglas.
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0: Cloudy skies continue across West Central Saskatchewan today with a chance of showers throughout the region. Kindersley and Central areas can expect a high of 21, a 30% chance of showers, and the possibility of a thunderstorm. North winds blowing at around 20. Unity and communities north are looking at similar conditions with a 30% chance of rain and the same northerly breeze. Further south towards Lederan area, expect a high of 21 as well, along with that 30% chance of showers and northwest winds gusting up to 30. Tonight, the risk of showers lingers across central and northern areas, while southern communities should stay dry. Overnight lows are expected to dip around 8 degrees while the light winds continue. Tomorrow then brings more of the same with a mix of sun and cloud, a 30% chance of showers region-wide, and highs reaching 23 degrees. Skies are expected to clear Wednesday night with lows between 10 and 11. The sunshine will return in full on Thursday with a high of 26 and clear conditions expected overnight. Friday looks even warmer with highs nearing the 30-degree mark under sunny skies. That summer warmth won't last long, however. Clouds moving in Friday night with periods of rain developing, setting up a cooler, wetter pattern into Saturday where we can expect a rainy high near 18 degrees with showers continuing into the evening. Overnight lows coming in around 13. Get the latest forecast at your fingertips. Download the West Central Online app today.
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0: I'm Terrence Bosch, and I'm here live on location at the Kindersley and District Co-op Agro Center, where the grand opening celebration is entering its final stretch. It's been a super busy afternoon down here with producers and community members coming over to check out the new facility. Enjoy the complimentary barbecue lunch. The burgers have been delicious. And cake, which I haven't dabbled in yet, but are also looking very good. And they're also getting the chance to connect with the local agro team. The event has showcased not only the new agro center itself, which is super impressive, but it is also shown the important role agriculture continues to play throughout West Central Saskatchewan. If you've been thinking about stopping by, now is the time. The grand opening will be wrapping up here around 1:30 at the Kindersley and District Co-op Agro Center, located on Highway 7 between Flaxcomb and Marengo. Come get a bite to eat, enter to win some amazing prizes, and help celebrate this exciting new addition to the Co-op network.
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5: A mainly cloudy day is ahead across West Central Saskatchewan with a chance of showers in most areas. For Kindersley and the Central Region, expect a high of 21, a 30% chance of showers, and the risk of afternoon thunderstorms. North winds blowing around 20 kilometers an hour. Unity and Northern communities are looking at similar conditions with that 30% chance of rain and a northerly breeze as well. Further south toward Leader, there's also a 30% chance of showers with northwest winds up to 30 kilometers an hour and a daytime high of 21. Tonight, the chance of rain continues across central and northern areas, while southern communities should remain dry. Overnight lows for the region falling to about 8 degrees with light winds. Tomorrow should then bring a repeat performance with a mix of sun and cloud, a 30% chance of showers throughout the region, and highs climbing up to 23. Skies are expected to clear tomorrow night, with overnight temperatures settling between 10 and 11. Download the West Central Online app for all the latest local information. I'm Cooper Douglas.
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0: Good afternoon. I'm Terrence Vosh here live on location at the Kindersley and District Co-op Agro Center for their grand opening. And while it's kind of wrapping up here, I've pulled Casey aside to discuss the importance of shopping local.
1: Hi, my name is Casey Lays, and I'm the egg sales manager here. Supporting the co-op is one of the driving reasons we decided to join the agro team. Every purchase contributes towards building a strong local economy. We love being local and working local.
0: While the festivities are winding down, the actual Agro Center isn't going anywhere. For any possible questions or concerns that you might have, they'll still be here to help you out with anything that you could need. People are still rolling in, and as long as people are here, the co-op's going to continue grilling burgers. So come on down, located just along Highway 7, 5 kilometers west of Flaxcomb, and enjoy the free barbecue, some cake, and some live entertainment from the one and only Cole Patton.
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11: Rain clouds are remaining over much of West Central Saskatchewan today. Kindersley and surrounding areas will see a high of 21 with a 30% chance of showers and the possibility of afternoon thunderstorms. North winds blowing near 20 kilometers an hour today. The forecast is much the same for Unity and communities north, while Leader and places southwest can expect that same 30% chance of rain. Northwest winds up to 30 and a high of 21. Tonight, showers remain possible across central and northern sections of the region, while southern areas should stay mainly dry, lows dipping down around 8 degrees. Looking ahead to tomorrow, expect a mix of sun and cloud with a 30% chance of showers across the entire region and highs reaching 23 degrees. Skies should finally clear Wednesday night with lows settling between 10 and 11. Get the latest forecast by downloading the West Central Online app. I'm Cooper Douglas.
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6: 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Handle multiple 4-H thanks all the volunteers and attendees of this year's event. Special thanks goes out to the following steer buyers: Integra Tire Kindersley, Morris Consulting, and Supreme Source for Sports. Thanks to you all from the Handle Multiple 4-H Club.
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1: The Foxcombe Recreation Association is preparing to recognize some of the community's most dedicated residents. The first ever Senior Lifetime Achievement Award will be presented on June the 30th at Foxcombe Community Hall. The free event begins at 7:45 and will celebrate local seniors whose volunteerism, leadership, and contributions have helped shape the community over the years. Organizers hope the award will become a new annual tradition honoring those who have made a lasting impact in Foxcombe. Ticks have been a topic of concern as of late for staff at Hooves and Paw Vet Clinic in Elrose. Owner Dr. Charlotte Williams says current conditions are prime for ticks.
2: Because of all the moisture, I think they love humidity. It's like an epidemic. If it was really, really hot, they don't like the heat. They'll, you know, go underground and then come back up when it's cool. But it's cool right now, so they're just having a heyday, like, you know what I'm saying?
1: Williams then pointed out that TikTok Canada, not the social media app, but a great resource to learn more about ticks.
2: Habitat, where they are geographically, is all on that website. It's a good resource, and it's a visual resource for people to learn everything they want to know about ticks.
1: You can read that full story on West Central Online. A recent vehicle crash has left visible damage in Bigger's newly revitalized downtown core. Bigger RCMP say a vehicle lost control and drove through the boulevard at Brownlee Square, damaging a light standard and nearly knocking over a tree. Following an investigation, police charged a 17-year-old driver under the Traffic Safety Act for dangerous driving. RCMP hope the incident serves as a reminder for motorists to slow down and drive responsibly. The SunWest School Division is launching a new event designed to inspire creativity and student voice. The Ignite Creator Conference will take place on September 22nd at the Rosetown Civic Center, bringing together students from grades 7 through 12 for a day of workshops, performances, and storytelling. The conference will feature sessions in writing, filmmaking, music, visual arts, drama, and podcasting, led by experienced creators from across Saskatchewan. Attendance is free for participating students through their schools. If you've got a news tip or story, submit it to us at news@westcentralonline.com or click on the Submit News button. I'm Jenny Hagan.
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3: Improving weather conditions should help get local senior baseball back on track tonight after a rain-soaked past few days. In the Fertile Valley Baseball League, the Kindersley Clippers host the Rosetown Angels, while the Kindersley Cubs travel to Kerrobert to face the Red Dogs, both games beginning at 7 o'clock. In the Coteau Hills League, Dinsmore welcomes the Wartime Marlins, and the Eston Ramblers host the BT Breakers, first pitch in each game at 6:30. Meanwhile, the Unity Cardinals return home for their final home game of the regular season, taking on Glaslyn tonight, also at 6:30. Unity enters the contest tied for first place in the North Saskatchewan River Baseball League after a big win over North Battleford last week. The Kindersley Senior Clippers are looking to help develop goaltending skills with a special camp coming to the West Central Event Center in August. The three-day camp runs August 21st through the 23rd and will feature five on-ice sessions along with strength, conditioning, and yoga training. Leading the camp will be four experienced netminders, including senior Clippers starter and 2025 SaskWest Hockey League MVP Logan Drackett. Goalies of all ages are invited to take part. The camp designed to provide specialized instruction and mentorship from players with experience at the junior, university, and pro levels. And remember, West Central Online is your source for all the latest local sports, scores, and stories. I'm Cooper Douglas.
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3: Cloudy skies continue across West Central Saskatchewan today with a chance of showers throughout the region. Kindersley and central areas can expect a high of 21, a 30% chance of showers, and the possibility of a thunderstorm. North winds blowing at around 20. Unity and communities north are looking at similar conditions with a 30% chance of rain and the

0: same northerly breeze. Further south towards Leaderin area, expect a high of 21 as well, along with that 30% chance of showers and northwest winds gusting up to 30. Tonight, the risk of showers lingers across central and northern areas, while southern communities should stay dry. Overnight lows are expected to dip around 8 degrees while the light winds continue. Tomorrow then brings more of the same with a mix of sun and cloud, a 30% chance of showers region-wide, and highs reaching 23 degrees. Skies are expected to clear Wednesday night with lows between 10 and 11. The sunshine will return in full on Thursday with a high of 26 and clear conditions expected overnight. Friday looks even warmer with highs nearing the 30-degree mark under sunny skies. That summer warmth won't last long, however. Clouds moving in Friday night with periods of rain developing, setting up a cooler, wetter pattern into Saturday, where we can expect a rainy high near 18 degrees with showers continuing into the evening. Overnight lows coming in around 13. Get the latest forecast at your fingertips. Download the West Central online app today.
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1: West Central Online weather.
2: A mainly cloudy day is ahead across West Central Saskatchewan with a chance of showers in most areas. For Kindersley and the Central Region, expect a high of 21, a 30% chance of showers, and the risk of afternoon thunderstorms. North winds blowing around 20 kilometers an hour. Unity and Northern communities are looking at similar conditions with that 30% chance of rain and a northerly breeze as well. Further south toward Leader, there's also a 30% chance of showers with northwest winds up to 30 kilometers an hour and a daytime high of 21. Tonight, the chance of rain continues across central and northern areas, while southern communities should remain dry. Overnight lows for the region falling to about 8 degrees with light winds. Tomorrow should then bring a repeat performance with a mix of sun and cloud, a 30% chance of showers throughout the region, and highs climbing up to 23. Skies are expected to clear tomorrow night, with overnight temperatures settling between 10 and 11. Download the West Central Online app for all the latest local information. I'm Cooper Douglas.
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1: West Central Online Weather with Guy's Furniture Kindersley. Hurry, the closing out sale is on now at the Kindersley location of Guy's Furniture.
2: Rain clouds are remaining over much of West Central Saskatchewan today. Kindersley and surrounding areas will see a high of 21 with a 30% chance of showers and the possibility of afternoon thunderstorms. North winds blowing near 20 kilometers an hour today. The forecast is much the same for Unity and communities north, while Leader and places southwest can expect that same 30% chance of rain. Northwest winds up to 30 and a high of 21. Tonight, showers remain possible across central and northern sections of the region, while southern areas should stay mainly dry, lows dipping down around 8 degrees. Looking ahead to tomorrow, expect a mix of sun and cloud with a 30% chance of showers across the entire region and highs reaching 23 degrees. Skies should finally clear Wednesday night with lows settling between 10 and 11. Get the latest forecast by downloading the West Central Online app. I'm Cooper Douglas.
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0: parents have gramnesia. Hey, I'm Sharon Church. That's the new viral term floating around social media. Gramnesia describes how grandparents sometimes seem to forget or maybe misremember certain details about how they raised you, remembering the past as easier than it really was. Common signs of gramnesia include comments like, "Oh, you slept through the night as soon as we brought you home from the hospital. You were potty trained at one and it only took a weekend. You never had tantrums like that. You know, you were walking at 8 months. And how's this one? You were never this picky. You always ate whatever we put on your plate." Now, gramnesia isn't intentional. It's partly due to how memory works, including something called euphoric recall, where people tend to remember difficult times more positively. Oh, man, I cannot imagine myself having a euphoric recollection of the torture that was trying to get my toddler to stay in his big boy bed.
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1: Students across SunWest School Division will have a chance to explore their creative side this fall. The new Ignite Creator Conference is set for September the 22nd in Rosetown and will focus on storytelling through writing, film, music, performance,

0: and digital media. Organizers say the event is designed to build confidence, creativity, self-expression, while giving students the opportunity to learn directly from professional artists, educators, and content creators. It's the heart attack season in Saskatchewan. Owner of Hooves and Paws Vet Clinic in Elrose, Dr. Charlotte Williams, says it's been a major topic of concern at their office.
1: This year, we have had more complaints about ticks than ever, and I think it's probably the moisture. They thrive in this moist environment. If it was really, really hot, they don't like the heat. They'll, you know, go underground and then come back up when it's cool.
0: Williams says TikTok Canada, no, not the app on your phone. It's a terrific resource to learn more.
1: Their activity, their geography, prevention, facts, and actually some videos. So it's a very good resource provided by the Canada government for preventing tick disease in our pets and in humans.
0: A full story with Williams is up on West Central Online. Big RCMP have laid charges against a 17-year-old following a crash that damaged part of the community's downtown revitalization project. Police say dangerous driving led to a loss of control, sending a red Honda CR-V through the boulevard at Brownlee Square. The collision damaged a light standard and nearby landscaping. Cleanup crews responded to the scene and repairs are expected to restore the area in the coming weeks. An evening of food, music, and community celebration is planned in Flaxcombe on June the 30th. Before the inaugural Senior Lifetime Achievement Award presentation, guests can enjoy supper and live country music at the community hall. Dinner starts at 6:30 p.m. and features a choice of spaghetti and meat sauce or chicken fettuccine. Entertainment will be provided by Saskatchewan country musician Cole Patton, performing classic hits from the artists like Johnny Cash, Merle Haggard, and Charlie Pride. Don't miss a beat to what's happening in the community. 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I'm Jenny Hagan.
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3: A busy night of local senior baseball is on tonight across West Central Saskatchewan. In the North Saskatchewan River Baseball League, the Unity Cardinals have their final home game of the regular season at 6:30 against Glaslyn as they continue their push for first place in the standings. The Fertile Valley Baseball League has two games, the Kindersley Clippers hosting the Rosetown Angels and the Kindersley Cubs visiting the Carrabba Red Dogs, both those games at 7 o'clock. In the Coteau Hills League, Dinsmore hosts the Wartime Marlins while the Eston Ramblers welcome in the Beachy Breakers, first pitch for both those games at 6:30. Goaltenders of all ages will have a chance to learn from some high-level talent in August when the Kindersley Senior Clippers host a three-day goalie camp. Running August 21st to the 23rd at the West Central Event Center, the camp will include five on-ice sessions, two strength and conditioning workouts, along with yoga. Instruction will be led by four experienced goaltenders, Aiden Polino, Broden Salmond, Nick Sanders, and senior Clippers netminder and 2025 Sask West Hockey League MVP Logan Drackett. As mentioned, the camp is open to all ages and aims to help players sharpen their skills both on and off the ice. And remember, West Central Online is your source for all the latest local sports, scores, and stories. I'm Cooper Douglas.
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3: Cloudy skies continue across West Central Saskatchewan today with a chance of showers throughout the region. Kindersley and central areas can expect a high of 21, a 30% chance of showers, and the possibility of a thunderstorm. North winds blowing at around 20. Unity and communities north are looking at similar conditions with a 30% chance of rain and the same northerly breeze. Further south towards Lederan area, expect a high of 21 as well, along with that 30% chance of showers and northwest winds gusting up to 30. Tonight, the risk of showers lingers across central and northern areas, while southern communities should stay dry. Overnight lows are expected to dip around 8 degrees while the light winds continue. Tomorrow then brings more of the same with a mix of sun and cloud, a 30% chance of showers region-wide, and highs reaching 23 degrees. Skies are expected to clear Wednesday night with lows between 10 and 11. The sunshine will return in full on Thursday with a high of 26 and clear conditions expected overnight. Friday looks even warmer with highs nearing the 30-degree mark under sunny skies. That summer warmth won't last long, however. Clouds moving in Friday night with periods of rain developing, setting up a cooler, wetter pattern into Saturday where we can expect a rainy high near 18 degrees with showers continuing into the evening. Overnight lows coming in around 13. Get the latest forecast at your fingertips. Download the West Central Online app today.
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0: Zimmerman, Chevy Silverado. I'm Sharon Church. Have you heard of these Nidos? They're a squishy toy sort of thing. My kids have been asking for them. Maybe yours too. It's like the Cabbage Patch doll or Tickle Me Elmo craze in the fact that they're sold out everywhere. And when a store does get more, you have about 30 minutes from opening to rush in and grab one. Actually, three. The limit is three per customer. Or at least that was the rule at the store that I had to wait at before opening today. I'm happy to say that I did, in fact, get my three Nidos without having to fight other parents. It's pretty close, though. Pretty nip-tuck.
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2: 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Who? 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
5: 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Natural gas is down 1.29% to 3.211 per gigajoule. 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
19: A mainly cloudy day is ahead across West Central Saskatchewan with a chance of showers in most areas. For Kindersley and the Central Region, expect a high of 21, a 30% chance of showers, and the risk of afternoon thunderstorms. North winds blowing around 20 kilometers an hour. Unity and Northern communities are looking at similar conditions with that 30% chance of rain and a northerly breeze as well. Further south toward Leader, there's also a 30% chance of showers with northwest winds up to 30 kilometers an hour and a daytime high of 21. Tonight, the chance of rain continues across central and northern areas, while southern communities should remain dry. Overnight lows for the region falling to about 8 degrees with light winds. Tomorrow should then bring a repeat performance with a mix of sun and cloud, a 30% chance of showers throughout the region, and highs climbing up to 23. Skies are expected to clear tomorrow night, with overnight temperatures settling between 10 and 11. Download the West Central Online app for all the latest local information. I'm Cooper Douglas.
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0: I'm Sharon Church. Have you seen Toy Story 5 yet? It's grossed over $312 million globally, including setting the record for the highest opening weekend of 2026 to date and the biggest global debut in the franchise's history. But I keep seeing so many conflicting reviews, though, from best installment since the original to Toy Story 5 is a straight-to-DVD movie. Here's the thing, though. As long as nostalgia and millennials are alive and well, there will be as many Toy Stories Pixar can crank out, good or bad.
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14: 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Hurry, the closing out sale is on now at the Kindersley location of Guy's Furniture.
15: Rain clouds are remaining over much of West Central.

Saskatchewan today. Kindersley and surrounding areas will see a high of 21 with a 30% chance of showers and the possibility of afternoon thunderstorms. North winds blowing near 20 kilometers an hour today. The forecast is much the same for Unity and communities north, while Leader and places southwest can expect that same 30% chance of rain, northwest winds up to 30 and a high of 21. Tonight, showers remain possible across central and northern sections of the region, while southern areas should stay mainly dry, lows dipping down around 8 degrees. Looking ahead to tomorrow, expect a mix of sun and cloud with a 30% chance

0: chance of showers across the entire region and highs reaching 23 degrees. Skies should finally clear Wednesday night with lows settling between 10 and 11. Get the latest forecast by downloading the West Central Online app. I'm Cooper Douglas.
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0: Josh Stumpf, Nobody Roads, Sharon Church here. Gonna take just a little coffee break, and then we'll get you back into the music before 4 o'clock. Thomas Rhett, Beautiful As You, coming up next.
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8: The Esten Riverside Regional Park is hosting a Canada Day breakfast at the Tyner Hall on July 1st from 8:30 to 11. 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
1: The Foxcombe Recreation Association is preparing to recognize some of the community's most dedicated residents. The first ever Senior Lifetime Achievement Award will be presented on June the 30th at Foxcombe Community Hall. The free event begins at 7:45 and will celebrate local seniors whose volunteerism, leadership, and contributions have helped shape the community over the years. Organizers hope the award will become a new annual tradition honoring those who have made a lasting impact in Foxcombe. Ticks have been a topic of concern as of late for staff at Hooves and Paw Vet Clinic in Elrose. Owner Dr. Charlotte Williams says current conditions are prime for ticks.
2: Well, because of all the moisture, I think they love humidity. It's like an epidemic. If it was really, really hot, they don't like the heat. They'll, you know, go underground and then come back up when it's cool. But it's cool right now, so they're just having a heyday, like, you know what I'm saying?
1: Williams then pointed out that TikTok Canada, not the social media app, but a great resource to learn more about ticks.
2: Habitat, where they are geographically, is all on that website. It's a good resource, and it's a visual resource for people to learn everything they want to know about ticks.
1: And read that full story on West Central Online. A recent vehicle crash has left visible damage in Bigger's newly revitalized downtown core. Bigger RCMP say a vehicle lost control and drove through the boulevard at Brownlee Square, damaging a light standard and nearly knocking over a tree. Following an investigation, police charged the 17-year-old driver under the Traffic Safety Act for dangerous driving. RCMP hope the incident serves as a reminder for motorists to slow down and drive responsibly. The Sunwest School Division is launching a new event designed to inspire creativity and student voice. The Ignite Creator Conference will take place on September 22nd at the Rosetown Civic Center, bringing together students from grades 7 through 12 for a day of workshops, performances, and storytelling. The conference will feature sessions in writing, filmmaking, music, visual arts, drama, and podcasting, led by experienced creators from across Saskatchewan. Attendance is free for participating students through their schools. If you've got a news tip or story, submit it to us at news@westcentralonline.com or click on the Submit News button. I'm Jenny Hagan.
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3: Improving weather conditions should help get local senior baseball back on track tonight after a rain-soaked past few days. In the Fertile Valley Baseball League, the Kindersley Clippers host the Rosetown Angels, while the Kindersley Cubs travel to Kerrobert to face the Red Dogs, both games beginning at 7 o'clock. In the Coteau Hills League, Dinsmore welcomes the Wartime Marlins and the Eston Ramblers host the BT Breakers, first pitch in each game at 6:30. Meanwhile, the Unity Cardinals return home for their final home game of the regular season, taking on Glaslyn tonight also at 6:30. Unity enters the contest tied for first place in the North Saskatchewan River Baseball League after a big win over North Battleford last week. The Kindersley Senior Clippers are looking to help develop goaltending skills with a special camp coming to the West Central Event Center in August. The three-day camp runs August 21st through the 23rd and will feature five on-ice sessions along with strength, conditioning, and yoga training. Leading the camp will be four experienced netminders, including Senior Clippers starter and 2025 SaskWest Hockey League MVP Logan Drackett. Goalies of all ages are invited to take part. The camp designed to provide specialized instruction and mentorship from players with experience at the junior, university, and pro levels. And remember, West Central Online is your source for all the latest local sports, scores, and stories. I'm Cooper Douglas.
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1: Good evening, West Central Saskatchewan. Here's what's coming up in your three-day forecast. For our northern regions, including Unity, Macklin, Wilkie, and Bigger, as well as our central regions, including Kindersley, Marengo, Brock, and Rosetown, it's looking cloudy this evening with a 30% chance of showers and then becoming partly cloudy. We're also seeing a risk of a thunderstorm this evening, with fog patches developing overnight. Winds are coming in from the north around 20 kilometers, becoming light later on, bringing lows of 8. Tomorrow's looking to start with a mix of sun and cloud, while we see a 30% chance of showers in the afternoon. That fog should be dissipating in the morning, and we should expect highs of 23. For our southern regions, including Kyle, Elrose, Leader, Lancer, and Abbey, it's also looking cloudy with a 30% chance of showers this evening, becoming partly cloudy later on, with winds coming in from the north around 20 kilometers, becoming light later this evening, with fog developing overnight and lows of 9. Tomorrow's also looking like a mix of sun and cloud with a 30% chance of showers in the afternoon, that fog dissipating in the morning, bringing highs of 22. I'm Terrence Vosh with your West Central Online weather.
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Hey, I'm Sharon Church. Piles and piles of art projects and workbooks. Naturally, I'll be looking through it all, and then I'll carefully

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4: 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Natural gas is down 1.29% to 3.211 per gigajoule. 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
13: Good evening, West Central Saskatchewan. Let's take a look at what's coming up in your three-day forecast. It's looking cloudy across the region this evening, coming with a 30% chance of showers. Before the skies become partly cloudy,

0: later on. Winds are coming in from the north around 20 kilometers, bringing lows of 8. Tomorrow should be starting off with a mix of sun and cloud, and we're seeing a 30% chance of showers tomorrow afternoon, with regional highs of 23. Becoming partly cloudy with that 30% chance of showers in the evening, clearing later in the evening with lows of 10. And Thursday currently shows a full day of sunshine and clear skies with highs of 26 and lows of 13. I'm Terrence Vosch with your West Central Online weather.
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0: with Bulletproof. I'm Sharon Church. Remember the days when you would just pick up a ringing phone and say, hello? You answered with a question because you had no idea who was calling you. Yet, we picked up anyway, right? That sounds crazy. Nowadays, if I'm on my phone and a call comes in, I practically throw it across the room. What is the new etiquette when it comes to making a phone call? Honestly, I think you need to make an appointment to call someone. Calling someone out of the blue and expecting them to answer is just not reasonable anymore. And if you do call someone and they don't answer, you gotta send a follow-up text stating what the call was all about. Without that follow-up text, you ain't getting a call back.
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9: 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I'll see you down at Skyline Convenience. 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
12: 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Hurry, the closing out sale is on now at the Kindersley location of Guy's Furniture.
13: Good evening, West Central Saskatchewan. Let's take a look at what's coming up in your three-day forecast. It's looking cloudy across the region this evening, coming with a 30% chance of showers, before the skies become partly cloudy later on. Winds are coming in from the north around 20 kilometers, bringing lows of 8. Tomorrow should be starting off with a mix of sun and cloud, and we're seeing a 30% chance of showers tomorrow afternoon, with regional highs of 23. Becoming partly cloudy with that 30% chance of showers in the evening, clearing later in the evening with lows of 10. And Thursday currently shows a full day of sunshine and clear skies with highs of 26 and lows of 13. I'm Terrence Vosh with your West Central Online Weather.
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0: no one, and I mean no one, brought water bottles to school when we were growing up. Maybe the sports kids in high school? I don't know. If you were thirsty, you lined up at the fountain after gym or recess, never in the middle of class. You were not allowed to be thirsty then.
1: A parasite outbreak has been reported south of the border as New World screwworm is being seen in southern states like Texas. In case of a Canadian sighting, Saskatchewan Ministry of Agriculture Chief Veterinary Officer Stephanie Smith says a plan is in place.
2: New World screwworm is a federally immediately notifiable disease because there are trade impacts, you know, when that pest is present. So in those cases, Canadian Food Inspection Agency is the lead responder. If we were to see a detection, likely what that means is a quarantine that gets placed on the premises where the New World screwworm is present and treatment that's applied to make sure that animals heal and that we don't see, you know, further spread of the flies. From the provincial standpoint, you know, we'd be working with our veterinary community, with industry and the general public, helping to build awareness if we were to see a detection, you know, asking them to keep a close eye on their animals, and, you know, making sure they're reporting in if we see it. Obviously, this is not something we want to have present. It is an animal welfare issue. So we would want a quick response if it was detected. But again, it's something that we worry about more so over the summer season, you know, when we have enough warmth to have the fly established. In the winter, we're fortunate that's not going to be a risk.
1: Smith says that thanks to our colder climate, any chances of a long-term outbreak are slim. For Golden West, I'm Scott Bolton.
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2: Students across SunWest School Division will have a chance to explore their creative side this fall. The new Ignite Creator Conference is set for September the 22nd in Rosetown and will focus on storytelling through writing, film, music, performance, and digital media. Organizers say the event is designed to build confidence, creativity, self-expression, while giving students the opportunity to learn directly from professional artists, educators, and content creators. It's the heart attack season in Saskatchewan. Owner of Hooves and Paws Vet Clinic in Elrose, Dr. Charlotte Williams, says it's been a major topic of concern at their office.
3: This year, we have had more complaints about ticks than ever, and I think it's probably the moisture. They thrive in this moist environment. If it was really, really hot, they don't like the heat. They'll, you know, go underground and then come back up when it's cool.
2: Williams says TikTok Canada, no, not the app on your phone. It's a terrific resource to learn more.
3: Their activity, their geography, prevention, facts, and actually some videos. So it's a very good resource provided by the Canada government for preventing tick disease in our pets and in humans.
2: A full story with Williams is up on West Central Online. Big RCMP have laid charges against a 17-year-old following a crash that damaged part of the community's downtown revitalization project. Police say dangerous driving led to a loss of control, sending a red Honda CR-V through the boulevard at Brownlee Square. The collision damaged a light standard and nearby landscaping. Cleanup crews responded to the scene and repairs are expected to restore the area in the coming weeks. An evening of food, music, and community celebration is planned in Flaxcombe on June the 30th. Before the inaugural Senior Lifetime Achievement Award presentation, guests can enjoy supper and live country music at the community hall. Dinner starts at 6:30 p.m. and features a choice of spaghetti and meat sauce or chicken fettuccine. Entertainment will be provided by Saskatchewan country musician Cole Patton, performing classic hits from the artists like Johnny Cash, Merle Haggard, and Charlie Pride. Don't miss a beat to what's happening in the community. 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I'm Jenny Hagan.
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4: A busy night of local senior baseball is on tonight across West Central Saskatchewan. In the North Saskatchewan River Baseball League, the Unity Cardinals have their final home game of the regular season at 6:30 against Glaslyn as they continue their push for first place in the standings.

0: The Fertile Valley Baseball League has two games, the Kindersley Clippers hosting the Rosetown Angels and the Kindersley Cubs visiting the Carrabba Red Dogs, both those games at 7 o'clock. In the Coteau Hills League, Dinsmore hosts the Wartime Marlins, while the Eston Ramblers welcome in the Beachy Breakers, first pitch for both those games at 6:30. Goaltenders of all ages will have a chance to learn from some high-level talent in August when the Kindersley Senior Clippers host a three-day goalie camp. Running August 21st to the 23rd at the West Central Event Center, the camp will include 5 on-ice sessions, 2 strength and conditioning workouts, along with yoga. Instruction will be led by 4 experienced goaltenders, Aiden Polino, Broden Salmond, Nick Sanders, and senior Clippers netminder and 2025 Sask West Hockey League MVP Logan Drackett. As mentioned, the camp is open to all ages and aims to help players sharpen their skills both on and off the ice. And remember, West Central Online is your source for all the latest local sports, scores, and stories. I'm Cooper Douglas.
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2: Good evening, West Central Saskatchewan. Here's what's coming up in your three-day forecast. For our northern regions, including Unity, Macklin, Wilkie, and Bigger, as well as our central regions, including Kindersley, Marengo, Brock, and Rosetown, it's looking cloudy this evening with a 30% chance of showers and then becoming partly cloudy. We're also seeing a risk of a thunderstorm this evening, with fog patches developing overnight. Winds are coming in from the north around 20 kilometers, becoming light later on, bringing lows of 8. Tomorrow's looking to start with a mix of sun and cloud while we see a 30% chance of showers in the afternoon. That fog should be dissipating in the morning, and we should expect highs of 23. For our southern regions, including Kyle, Elrose, Leader, Lancer, and Abbey, it's also looking cloudy with a 30% chance of showers this evening, becoming partly cloudy later on, with winds coming in from the north around 20 kilometers, becoming light later this evening, with fog developing overnight and lows of 9. Tomorrow's also looking like a mix of sun and cloud with a 30% chance of showers in the afternoon, that fog dissipating in the morning, bringing highs of 22. I'm Terrence Vosh with your West Central Online weather.
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0: through downtown Chicago. Never mind that Okamoto spent a decade playing pro ball in Japan, or that Yesavage helped lead the Jays to the World Series last season. Major League Baseball rules say they're still rookies, which apparently means they're also baristas.
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5: 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Natural gas is down 1.29% to 3.211 per gigajoule. 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

0: Good evening, West Central Saskatchewan. Let's take a look at what's coming up in your three-day forecast. It's looking cloudy across the region this evening, coming with a 30% chance of showers, before the skies become partly cloudy later on. Winds are coming in from the north around 20 kilometers, bringing lows of 8. Tomorrow should be starting off with a mix of sun and cloud, and we're seeing a 30% chance of showers tomorrow afternoon, with regional highs of 23. Becoming partly cloudy with that 30% chance of showers in the evening, clearing later in the evening with lows of 10. And Thursday currently shows a full day of sunshine and clear skies with highs of 26 and lows of 13. I'm Terrence Vosh with your West Central online weather.
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Gotcha. Have you heard of this new viral term floating around social media? I'll tell you all about it after Jason Aldean, but first, here's Tennille Artz. Don't ruin flowers.

0: Do your parents have gramnesia? Hey, I'm Sharon Church. That's the new viral term floating around social media. Gramnesia describes how grandparents sometimes seem to forget or maybe misremember certain details about how they raised you. Remembering the past as easier than it really was. Common signs of gramnesia include comments like this. Oh, you slept through the night as soon as we brought you home from the hospital. You were potty trained at 1 and it only took a weekend. You never had tantrums like this. Oh, you were never this picky. You always ate whatever we put on your plate. Now, gramnesia, it's not intentional. It's partly due to how memory works, including something called euphoric recall, where people tend to remember difficult times more positively. No, I cannot imagine myself ever having a euphoric recollection of the torture that was trying to get my toddler to stay in his big boy bed.
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13: Good evening, West Central Saskatchewan. Let's take a look at what's coming up in your three-day forecast. It's looking cloudy across the region this evening, coming with a 30% chance of showers, before the skies become partly cloudy later on. Winds are coming in from the north around 20 kilometers, bringing lows of 8. Tomorrow should be starting off with a mix of sun and cloud, and we're seeing a 30% chance of showers tomorrow afternoon, with regional highs of 23. Becoming partly cloudy with that 30% chance of showers in the evening, clearing later in the evening with lows of 10. And Thursday currently shows a full day of sunshine and clear skies with highs of 26 and lows of 13. I'm Terrence Vosch with your West Central Online weather.
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